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0: 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We're going to count them all down and find out together this weekend. 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
1: New Female Artist of the Year 2026. 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
2: I was in Texas. I was playing Lone Star Smokeout, and I had no clue at all, which is really hard. It's hard to surprise me.
1: Okay.
2: Because I find things out very easily. And I was on stage. My set was almost over. Sam came out on stage. And I was like, what's going on? He had a mic in his hand like he was about to give a speech. And he does not speak on stage. He's very shy.
1: Okay.
2: And then my family walked out. And I was like, oh my gosh, I think I won. And then he told me that I won. And then I started crying. And everything is a blur. I blacked out. It was just the coolest thing ever. Especially to be surrounded by all the people that I love and my band and my crew. And
1: yeah.
2: It was just so wholesome and sweet and exciting. And then I had to sing after, and I was like...
0: It's happening in country music. It's happening on Countryline. 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
2: Wishmallow squad, get us underway. 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Straight to Boyle on the wing. 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
1: Michelle, it's good to see you again.
2: Good to see you
1: too. How's it going?
2: Great. We're doing great at Fisher House.
1: Yeah.
2: So we have 100 houses across the country where military and veteran families can stay for free while they're receiving medical care. I mean, that's a really solid, I like to say, brick and mortar purpose. But I was a veteran. I am a veteran. And when I was in the military, I had service members and their family members who stayed at Fisher Houses. And I saw the impact. Yeah. And I see it every day when I go and talk to families. I mean, just 2 days ago, yesterday, I was at the Las Vegas Fisher House. And I talked to three different spouses around the kitchen, and they were laughing with each other, but they were all talking about how they couldn't have been there with their loved one because it was just too expensive.
1: Yep.
2: And we're able to take that burden away and let them deal with what they're going through without worrying about the costs.
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Whether it's new or old, I guarantee you're going to love the next 2 hours of Tim Rogers Country. Welcome again. And there you have Mark Chestnut proving the point admirably. From 1992, Old Flames with New Names. Now here's something new from a fellow worth watching out for, Jake Worthington.

I just love that song by Jake Owen from 2019, Down to the Honky Tonk. And don't you just love the verse on that one? Country music creativity at its very best. Let me read you those first four lines. Got a house down a back road. I got a flag on the front porch. I got a dog named Waylon. I got a driveway that needs paving. Only in country music could that happen. Before that, a brand new single from a man certainly worth watching out for, Jake Worthington, who seems to be appearing with a lot of the major acts today on record, and appearances too. His new single, Nighttime Is My Time. Okay, asleep at the wheel now, and the entry into our country calendar. And on the 15th of June, Waylon Jennings, born 1937. On the 16th, Billy Crash Craddock will be 87. And the Rouse Brothers recorded their first version of Orange Blossom Special, a song that they wrote, in fact, back in 1939. And also, we lost Sons of the Pioneers member Bob Nolan in 1980. On the 17th, Red Foley, born 1910. David Aikman, otherwise known as String Bean, he was born 1916, and the groundbreaking ceremony for the new Country Music Hall of Fame and Museum took place in 1999. If you look at photographs of that event, you can see yours truly in the crowd. What an event. On the 18th, songwriter Bootlow Bryan died in 1987. Blake Shelton would be 50. On the 19th, Lester Flatt, he was born 1914. Doug Stone will be 70. On the 20th, Chet Atkins, born 1924. Anne Murray will be 81. And Ira Leuven was killed in an auto accident in 1965. And Dan Tominski of Alison Krauss's Union Station Band, he will be 59. On the 21st, Leon Everett, born 1948, making him 78. And Johnny Cash's first single on Sun Records, Hey Porter, that was released in 1955. Kathy Mattea will be 67. Alison Mora will be 54. And Tyler Childers, he'll be 35.

celebrating country birthdays. This is Tim Rogers Country. First off, you heard from Blake Shelton, his 50 this week, from 2004, a song co-written by Paul Overstreet, incidentally, Some Beach. Next up, Kathy Mateo, she's 67 this week, Untold Stories. And I've got great memories of meeting up with Kathy at the Stables Club in Milton Keynes in 2019. And I spoke to her for at least an hour and a half about her career and ended up with an interview that I was certainly proud of. All right, time to start counting down to America's number one country single. Let's kick it off right now.

Well, she's snuck back into the top five with that big hit for her, Ella Langley. This week's number five, moving up one position again, choosing Texas. And you know what? That's not the last time we'll have heard from Ella Langley on Tim Rogers Country Today. Stick around to tell you more. I'll be back with another look at the chart very soon.

0: George Strait and the A and the B side of his big hit from 2006, Seashores of Old Mexico. That was the A side. The B side, the one you've just been listening to, Give It Away. And the A side, written and recorded originally by Merle Haggard. Other versions include Merle Haggard and Willie Nelson, Hank Snow, and also Freddie Fender. Great song, Seashores of Old Mexico. Next up, as I say, Give It Away. Both tracks taken from George's Somewhere in Texas album of 2006.
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Well, there's our old friends Midland back with a new single taken from a forthcoming album due out soon. It's called Stages. There's a track from it, Shooting Memories with Tequila.

Tim Rogers Country and Steve Warren are there from 1986, his fourth number one. Number one this week, back in that year, Life's Highway.

Well, Willie Nelson's new album, Dream Chaser, that's out right now. Thought you'd like to hear a track from it. There you have it. Whiskey Wants Me To. All right, back to the singles chart now.

Big Five, counting down to America's number one country single. And at number four this week, moving down a couple of notches, it's Jordan Davis, Turn This Truck Around. More from the charts very soon. Meantime, here's our first triple play. And we got music from 64, 76, and 80.

Music and memories on Tim Rogers Country, crossing the decades and noting the different styles as well. First off, George Jones took you to 1964, Your Heart Turned Left and I Was on the Right. Next, a man, I don't think we've ever played him on Tim Rogers Country, Johnny Carver from 1976 and Afternoon Delight. Originally a one-off hit for the Starland Vocal Band in 1975, there's Johnny's version, and not a bad one too. Finally, Southern Pacific from 1988. Honey, I Dare You. Love the steel guitar on that. All right, stand by for some more great music in the next hour of Tim Rogers Country. Interesting soundtrack track, if that's the right way to describe it, in the next hour of the program. Meantime, taking us up to the top of the hour is another look at our Big Five, and it comes from Josh Ross, Hate How You Look.

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Welcome back to the second hour of Tim Rogers Country. And there you heard an extraordinary track by by a group. They called themselves the Maverick Choir, taken from the soundtrack of the Mel Gibson movie from 1994, Maverick, which older listeners and older people like me will remember being a big hit TV series back in the 60s, I think it was, or maybe 70s, with James Garner. But the Maverick Choir, that was comprised of a lot of well-known names, including Waylon Jennings, Reba McEntire, Clint Black, Faith Hill, Tammy Wynette, Amy Grant, John Anderson, Billy Dean, Hal Ketchum, Tracy Lawrence, and Kathy Mattea, all getting together and doing a rousing version of the old hymn, Amazing Grace.

Tommy Emmanuel and Molly Tuttle there. Now, Tommy's due back in the UK in July, and I, for one, are looking forward to catching up with him again. There you have Tommy and Molly, who appeared on the last tour together. A Grammy Award performance winner on the old tune by Townes Van Zandt, White Line Fever. Tommy Emmanuel and Molly Tuttle. Another triple play now. That's highlights 77, 88, and 97.

the best of the best, like Johnny Duncan and Janie Fricke there from 1977, Atlanta, Georgia Stray. Next up, Gene Watson from 1988, top five in that year and his last major chart success, a song called Don't Waste It on the Blues. Then finally, Lone Star from 1977, their very first number one, Come Crying to Me.

Well, when you look at Marty Robbins' albums, he's never too far away from a good old Western story song. And there he was from 1976, a song that topped the charts in that year, this week in fact, in 1976, El Paso City. Written by Marty Robbins, it was his 15th number one and a sort of follow-up in story terms to his monster hit El Paso in 1959. Back to the chart now.

Riley Green and another look at America's top five country singles. He moves up to this week's number two with his current success, Change My Mind. Don't forget, very shortly I'll be bringing you a readout of the full top 10 country singles in America, and also bringing you, of course, this week's number one. More about that very soon. Now here's something just a little bit different from 1953. Flashback!

today's charts, we took you back to 1953 there, and a couple of tracks from the Country All-Stars. Now, if you didn't know, and I have to say I didn't know at the time, but the Country All-Stars were basically session players and performers in their own right. Chet Atkins, Jethro Burns of Homer and Jethro fame, Jerry Bird on steel guitar, and session man Del Potter on the fiddle. The Country All-Stars from 1953, a couple of tracks from their album Dusting the Strings, Do Something, and an instrumental titled Royal Garden Blues. Great to have these wonderful old memories that you probably won't hear anywhere else, but you certainly will hear them from time to time on Tim Rogers Country. All right, time for more memories now, and we're looking at 1980, 1994, and 2000.

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3: We are here on the red carpet with the nominees, Duo of the Year, Muscadine Bloodline. It's great to see you guys. Congratulations on the nom.
4: Thank you very much. We're very excited.
5: We're just happy to be here, really. So just honored to be a part of this whole thing. My first time and seeing old friends. And I don't know, I've never been to this show either, so I'm just excited to like take it all in. So.
3: Who are you excited to see perform this evening?
5: Our buddies, the Red Clay Strays, for me. We're all from the same hometown of Mobile, Alabama. And so it's just been cool to see their ascension. And
3: you guys are all from the same hometown?
5: Correct.
3: What do they put in the water there?
5: I'm not sure.
3: Because the talent coming out of there is ridiculous.
5: Trying to find out. Yeah,
4: we need to find out what's in the water. Yeah. And start selling it.
5: Yeah.
3: Right. Make a fortune.
5: That's right.
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Well, I hope that little threesome brought up some memories for you. Billy Joe Spears from 1980, Natural Attraction. Next, Tanya Tucker from 1994, Hanging In. And finally, Steve Wariner and Clint Black from the year 2000 and Been There.

Well, fans of Cody Johnson will be pleased to hear he's got a new 16-track album release. Actually, it's coming out next week. It's called Banks of the Trinity, including duets with Luke Combs and Brothers Osborne. There he was with a sample track from the album, Take Me Back, Leave Me There, the great Cody Johnson. Okay, here's your top 10 rundown. And at number 10, Ella Langley and Morgan Wallen, I Can't Love You Anymore. Number 9, Megan Maroney, Beautiful Things. Number 8, Luke Combs, Sleepless in a Hotel Room. Number 7, Morgan Wallen, Don't We. Number 6, Jason Aldean, Don't Tell on Me. Number 5, Ella Langley, Choosing Texas. Number 4, Jordan Davis, Turn This Truck Around. Number 3, Josh Ross, Hate How You Look. Number 2, Riley Green, Change My Mind. This week's number 1, well, guess who?

So, top of the stack, it's Ella Langley this week, her second week at number one. The current single taken from her excellent album Dandelion, song called Be Her. Bringing Tim Rogers Country to a nice close for yet another week. Join me again for more of the same. This has been Tim Rogers Country. I've been Tim Rogers. Enjoy more classics right now.

0: This is Tim Rogers with hits from across the decades of country music. But from 8 o'clock, Fitz is here with this week's Country Top 40.
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0: F-I-T with a Z, and it's time to play the hits. 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This is the Country Top 40. And I'll tell you what, get ready to hear the stories, and we're going to bring country music fans together like we do every single weekend. And it feels like summer has officially arrived, like, you know, we're rolling the windows down, the boats are on the water, the grills are fired up, families are hitting the road, and country music is cranked up just a little bit louder. So whether you're headed to the lake, the beach, the ballpark, the campground, or just hanging out on the back porch, thank you for letting me ride shotgun with you this weekend. And we got a big show coming up, the 40 biggest songs, of course. Plus, I'm going to share a music with memory story that might just make you want to call your dad. And we're going to be taking a look at the songs that are shaping the soundtrack of the summer of 2026. And speaking of big, can Jordan Davis hold on to the top spot for his second week? Or is there a new number one song in America waiting to take the crown? We're about to find out. But first, let's take a look back at last week's number one song in the world. Here's Jordan Davis and Turn This Truck Around.
1: It's

0: Shreveport, Louisiana. This weekend, Jordan Davis right there, the hometown boy, the loud and proud Louisiana man, with last week's number one, Turn This Truck Around. And this weekend, we're going to lift up that curtain to see if Jordan Davis is still in high gear at the top spot. So say it with me, y'all. Let the countdown begin.
1: Number 40.
0: At the starting blocks this weekend is a Texas brother of mine, Conroe, Texas, the birthplace of Parker McCollum. And he's taking off right now with Killing Me.

Parker McCollum just kicked off this week's countdown at number 40 with Killing Me. Little fun fact, he didn't write that song alone. Parker called in a couple of Texas heavyweights, Randy Rogers and Monty Criswell, to help bring that song to life. And now we're going to keep this thing moving. Coming in at number 39 is an artist who has never, ever been afraid to be exactly who she is. No filter, no pretending, just great songs and a whole lot of heart. From Arkansas to country music's biggest stages right here on the Country Top 40 with Fitz. Here's Ashley McBride with What If We Don't on CT40.

dropping back two spots this week to number 39. That's Ashley McBride with What If We Don't? And you got Fitz playing all the hits. If you've ever studied the periodic table in school, remember that, the periodic chart of elements, you probably never thought it would lead to a country music career. But for Stephen Wilson Jr., it kind of did. Before he was writing songs in Nashville, he was a scientist. The dude was working in a lab, mixing up chemicals by day and chasing songs by night. Turns out the perfect formula wasn't in a test tube, it was in a guitar case. Checking in at number 38, here's Stephen Wilson Jr. with Gary.

0: named Gary these days. But if you know a guy named Gary, you know that dude could fix anything. Stephen Wilson Jr. right there, backing it up 3 to number 38. Coming up on CT40's Summer of Hits with Fitz, we're going to get Chase Matthew on the mic. And he's going to tell us what has him pinching himself and asking, can this really be my life? Chase Matthew hanging with us next. Come on back.
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3: welcome to your event. Basically,
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3: Well, thank you for inviting us. This is the most awesome thing that you do every single year. 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
4: Yes, ma'am, it is. It only took 35 years.
3: You know. There is something to be said about that, though. Never give up,
4: that's
3: basically.
4: Right. That's right.
3: I just think this is so wonderful. You bring together all of these radio people from all over the country and internationally.
4: Yes.
3: Thank you very much. And then you bring all these artists together as well. Are you like the most organized person in the world, basically?
4: Well, I don't know that I would say I'm the most organized, but I can tell you I'm very passionate. It's like a big family reunion to me.
3: I love it.
4: So, you know, when you love people, mm-hmm. you love what you do, it just doesn't feel like work.
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0: Welcome back to the Summer of Hits on the Country Top 40 with Fitz. And we know that artists wait years to finally hear their songs on the countdown. And they join an elite club of artists who have made it to the top when they achieve a number one hit. But when I asked Chase Matthew about his brand new song, Holding It Down, he was blown away by another career milestone that he just achieved.
1: Good to see you, man. You haven't gone anywhere. You've been here. What I mean, I feel like you've been on the charts. You've been here.
2: Oh, man. It's been cool, dude. It's wild to see my name in two spots on this chart, too. You know, it's kind of crazy.
1: It's got to be.
2: Lauren, man. Lauren Elena.
0: There you go. Giving a shout out to his collaborator on his other current CT40 hit song. And we're going to get to that one a little bit later. But first, Chase Matthew making the trip on his own with his latest, This Is Holding It Down. Number

Chase Matthew with Holding It Down, leaping up two to number 37. And our next artist actually started gaining traction as a country star back in his dorm room at Texas Tech University. That's right. Fast forward a couple of years later, and man, life changes, doesn't it? Hudson Westbrook. He's taking the country top 40 by storm for the second time in his career right now with Painted You Pretty, number 37.

Hudson Westbrook representing Aledo, Texas, right there with Painted You Pretty. Moving up a couple of spots to number 36 this week. And you got Fitz playing all the hits. And you know that CMA Fest always gives us a couple of surprises. But I don't think anybody had this one on their bingo card. Because Russell Dickerson, he brought out Fetty Wap. Hey, it's time for me to go. The crowd in Nashville absolutely lost it when the rapper hit the stage to perform Boots with Russell. And country music loves a good surprise, and that one definitely caught folks off guard, but they were going crazy. No surprise about what's coming up next, though. Russell's got one of the biggest songs of the summer right now. Stepping up to number 35, it's Russell Mania. Russell Dickerson with Worth Your While on the Country Top

0: The Belmont University graduate Russell Dickerson hanging on strong at number 35 with Worth Your While. Coming up on the Country Top 40 with Fitz, we're coming back with the technological phenomenon that is creating country stars overnight. You got to stay close to hear this one.
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0: Hey, y'all, it's Chris Jansen, and this is my latest hit, Me and a Beer, on the Country Top 40 with Fitz. Let's go.
1: Here's Chris Jansen at number 34.
2: Prettiest girl I'd ever seen. Look at her, man, look at me. I thought I can't just walk up and ask her to dance.

Chris Jansen taking a long fall back, 25 spots to number 34 with Me and a Beer. And you can't explain the country charts, right? They are a living, breathing mystery. All right, you know, Conan O'Brien had a great bit back in the late 90s where he would make silly predictions about what would happen in the year 2000. Conan may have predicted a lot of things, but I'm not sure that he saw TikTok turning unknown artists into country stars overnight. And Shane Proffitt gets it. He says everybody's on TikTok these days, scrolling before bed, sitting in airports, or just killing time during the day. And sometimes one swipe can introduce you to a song that you would never have found otherwise. And that's exactly why the platform has become such a powerful tool for brand new artists. Now, Shane wasn't built by TikTok alone, but it definitely helped more people discover what we've known for a long time. Especially if you remember, after he got a little boost from the Country Top 40 launch pad at number 33, here's Shane Price.

0: Prophet spending another weekend at number 33 with Long Live Country. Coming up on the Summer of Hits on the Country Top 40 with Fitz, I got something brand new from one of the biggest names in country music. And trust me, the first time I heard this song, I immediately said, yep, this is going to be a big. This is going to get real big. I'm talking about a future sing at the top of your lungs, windows down, country music obsession. A special CT40 world premiere is on deck, and you're going to hear it before a whole lot of folks do. So grab another drink. 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

I'll tell you what, every time I play this song, waterfalls start coming. I'm not kidding. Mascara alert for the ladies and for the guys. Get ready for some waterfalls. It's just beautiful, especially if you've lost someone recently. Blake Shelton, number 32, with Let 'Em In Anyway. Ain't it?

Blake Shelton holding steady for a second week at number 32 with Let Him In Anyway. What a beautiful song, Blake. And hey, don't forget, coming up at the bottom of the hour, I've got something really special for you. It's a CT40 worldwide premiere from a true cowboy. I'm talking about Cody Johnson. Kojo, C-O-J-O. Kojo was his name-o. Brand new music you're going to hear right here first, coming up in just a little bit. And speaking of artists who took a road less traveled, Kelsey Hart's journey to country music didn't start on stage. It started behind a barber chair. For nearly a decade, he was cutting hair before a viral TikTok video helped introduce his music to the world. So not only can Kelsey Hart sing you a country song, he might be the only guy on this countdown who could clean up your sideburns while he's doing it. I'll take a number 3 right here, Kelsey. Checking in at number 31, here's Kelsey Hart with 5.

0: Rossi Hart in a repeat week at number 31 with a brilliant song called Fireworks. And welcome to the summer of hits with Fitz on the Country Top 40. And this is the spot, I'm telling you right now, this is the place of the countdown where I like to bring you brand new artists you need to hear. You've heard so many artists from our CT40 launch pad, but right now, today, I'm going to shine a huge spotlight on Kojo, on Cody Johnson. And your CT40 spotlight is brought to you by IHOP. And my friend, get ready, because I have a feeling you're about to hear a song that's going to live on your playlist all summer long. And you are hearing it right here first. We're talking about Cody Johnson, the reigning ACM Entertainer of the Year, the reigning ACM Male Artist of the Year, and a guy who's sitting right at the top of country music right now. You know, Kojo's got a brand new album dropping this month, and whenever an artist puts out a brand new record, there's always one big question. Which song do you send to country radio first? And that is not an easy decision, because that song basically becomes the introduction to everything that's coming next. So I had the chance to catch up with Cody last week, and he told me exactly how he landed on this one.
1: What about, man, if somebody only had time to hear one track before the album drops? And by the way, the album drops on June 26th. Which one would you tell them to listen to first, and why? Is it Horseback?
2: Yeah, it's got to be the number. I mean, that's why I kicked off the album sequence with it. I just wanted to kind of come out swinging. I think you and I have had this conversation before, where when it comes to the sequential order of the songs on the album, I usually try to write it like a set list. And so if that was what I was going to do on stage, I would come out swinging with Horseback and just capture your attention straight up. Right from the very beginning.
0: And I'm sure he's about to capture your attention right now. Ladies and gentlemen, an exclusive CT40 with Fitz worldwide premiere. This is Cody Johnson and his brand new single, Horseback, in the CT40 spotlight.
3: He's a ranch hand in a pinch, man. 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
1: 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And I would love to know what you thought about that song. Is that Cody's next number one? 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Facebook, Instagram, TikTok at Fitz on Everything with a Z. Fitz on Everything. 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
1: The papers, please. Thank you. And this hour of the Summer of Hits on the Country Top 40 with Fitz is brought to you by Boot Barn. 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
1: Welcome back to the Summer of Hits on the Country Top 40 with Fitz. And whether you're headed out to the lake, firing up the grill, out on a back road, or just soaking up a summer weekend with family and friends, thank you so much for letting me hang out with you. Summer is officially doing its thing. The days are longer, the music's a little louder, and the race to number one is heating up. In fact, we got a stretch of songs coming your way right now that are hotter than a Texas parking lot in June, and we're going to kick it off with something special. 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
1: Did you ever think that you would hear John Mayer on the Country Top 40 Countdown? We got Lainey Wilson with John Mayer right now and a brand new release. And it's John Mayer's very first time on the Country Top 40 Countdown. So everybody, play nice, treat them like family. That's what we do in the country music family. Here they are with Phone, Key.

Lainey Wilson, along with John Mayer, and a brand new debut called Phone Keys Wallet. I say that to myself 500 times before I leave my house. Starting the journey at number 30. And ever since taking social media by storm a short time ago, this next artist has already collaborated with some of the most iconic names in the music industry. Names like Randy Travis, Tim McGraw, Jody Messina, Gary LaVox, Tracy Lawrence. I could go on. And even Scott Stapp of Creed. But we've got her all to ourselves right now on the Country Top 40 with Fitz. Straight for the heart. Here's Alexandra Kay at number 20.

Alexander Kay moving up a spot this week to number 29 with Straight for the Heart. And you got Fitz playing all the hits. And if you're listening in the truck, the car, maybe you're on a boat, wherever summer's got you this weekend, I've got a little assignment for you, all right? Check this out. Turn this thing up. Because some songs were made for driving, and Stella Lefty's latest is definitely one of them. Windows down, volume up, destination optional. Checking in at number 28, here's Stella Lefty with Boston. On a

0: up there and park my car. We love you, Boston. That's from Stella Lefty. Taking off 6 spots to number 28, and I think that one is going to keep on going and going. Way to go, Stella. And speaking of unstoppable, we got a truly amazing story of an unstoppable spirit this weekend. 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
1: This is Green Beret Bob. Fitz is my son. I proudly served my country from 66 through 72 with the Army Special Forces. We live in a land of the free because of our brave men and women, past and present. This is our troop salute.
0: And this one's going out to retired U.S. Army Special Operations Major Jonathan Turnbull. You see, in 2019,

while serving our country in Syria. Major Turnbull was critically wounded in an ISIS suicide bombing, and doctors gave him virtually no chance to survive. During the flight, they rushed him straight to medical care, and a young medic performed CPR the entire way, just to keep him alive. And somehow, he made it. What followed were years of surgeries, rehabilitation, and learning how to navigate life after traumatic injuries, including the loss of his sight. But today, Major Turnbull, man, he's getting after it, competing in the 2026 Warrior Games in San Antonio, proving that courage doesn't end when the battle is over. He often shares a simple message. He says, look for the good moments. Don't focus on the bad. Keep your head up. You got to keep pushing forward no matter what. And man, if that doesn't put things in perspective, Major Jonathan Turnbull, thank you for your service, your sacrifice, your example. From all of us here at the Country Top 40 with Fitz, we salute you, and we live in the land of the free because of the brave.

0: 2006, that was Rodney Atkins with his very first Country Top 40 number one, If You're Going Through Hell. Played this weekend for the Troop Salute Song of the Week. And by the way, your Troop Salute is supported by my friends at Muddy Matt. I'm telling you, go to MuddyMatt.com. B-U-I, Muddy, M-A-T.com. You could also go to Amazon and search Muddy Matt. Your feet will love walking on them. And if you're hearing my voice, my name is Mr. Fitz, playing all the hits, and you're definitely listening to the Country Top 40 Countdown. But you might not know that I'm about to make a dream come true. Yep, right now, in moments. A CT40 artist is going to stop by to tell you how I'm doing it. So get ready for some Country Top 40 magic. After this, do you believe in magic?
1: Do you believe in magic? In a young girl's heart.
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4: Is so crazy. 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
3: Yeah.
4: I'm here to wear an amazing dress and celebrate with everybody else.
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0: Welcome back, my friend, to the Country Top 40 Countdown of the Summer of Hits for Fitz. And I hope this weekend is treating you well. When Graylin James stopped by the CT40 studios, he reminded me that what we're doing here is bigger than playing songs. I mean, sometimes we're getting to watch somebody's dream come true in real time.
5: Bro, I grew up listening to countdowns, and like to just even imagine my song being mentioned as a song coming up on the countdown is insane. So I'm super thankful. I've seen my songs. I've spent so much time as a songwriter for other people, and I would hear like, oh, you know, Jordan Davis is next thing you know. I'm like, that's really cool. Like, I wrote that song, but
6: yes.
5: Like, to hear Water at a Wedding by Graylin James, like it.
6: With you as the artist.
5: With me as the artist. Like, it feels like my dream's actually coming true.
0: Well, I'm glad to be part of his journey and honored to be making artists' dreams come true. So let's grant one right now. Your wish is my command. Listen up, Graylin James, because you're at number 27 this weekend with Water at a Wedding.
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0: Graylin James bumping up 2 to number 27 with Water at a Wedding. There's nothing quite like meeting one of your own personal heroes. For Dustin Lynch, that happened at a charity golf tournament when he met Vince Gill a long, long time ago. Dustin said it was the closest to passing out he's ever been. And I get it. I mean, Vince has that thing about him. Those vocals. I mean, it's Vince Gill for crying out loud. Give me some Vince.
1: Go rest high on that mountain.
0: I get it, Dustin. Dustin Lynch right now is showing some of that Vince Gill inspiration. Easy to Love at number 26.

Justin Lynch with Easy to Love, moving up two spots to number 26, and Fitz playing all the hits. And get ready for one of the biggest surprises of the year. Taylor Swift, she's back, and she's stepping back into her country roots with I Knew It, I Knew You. It's the original song she wrote for Disney and Pixar's Toy Story 5, and the track was inspired by Jessie the Cowgirl, was written with longtime collaborator Jack Antonoff, and well, it's already breaking streaming records just days after its release. Pretty incredible for a song attached to a movie that hasn't even hit theaters yet. Taylor Swift. That's right. What's up, Swifties? She's back where it all started. Number 25 on the Country Top 40 with Fitz. This is I Knew It,

0: A brand new debut called I Knew It, I Knew You from Taylor Swift from the brand new Toy Story 5 movie, starting the climb at number 25. I mean, that's where it started. And I know we don't usually do this, but this song started its journey all the way up on the countdown at number 25. Definitely worthy of the Leap of the Week award. So Taylor gets that blue ribbon. Wherever you are, at home, at work, in the car, all right? 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I need you to help me get together. We're going to give Taylor Swift a big old atta girl.
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0: Your Leap of the Week is brought to you by T-Mobile. Welcome to the Summer of Hits on the Country Top 40 with Fitz. And coming up, John Party's going to talk about a dream come true, hanging out with one of his childhood heroes. I got the details and John's latest song after this.
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Welcome back to CT40's Summer of Hits on the Country Top 40 with Fitz. And I'll tell you what, this song is making a difference in so many people's lives right now. If you got something going on in your world, just say so. Just tell someone. Here's Dan and Shay telling you all about it. At number 24, this is

0: So.
1: Dan and Shay going up three spots this week to number 24 with Say So. And I got a quick DM from my TikTok into the DMs. And Emma in Billings, Montana asks, what's up, Fitz? How many country artists do you actually interview in a week? And Emma, thank you so much for the question. Honestly, usually somewhere between 12 to 15 artist interviews every single week. And the coolest part is getting to hear the stories behind the songs. And sometimes I feel like I learn things about these artists that they haven't even told anybody else yet. And it is a privilege, you know, getting the front row seat to the lives they share through their music. As we get back to it right now, Lauren Elena and Chase Matthew checking in at number 23 with All My Exes. Another.

0: Lauren Elena and Chase Matthew moving up one spot to number 23 with All My Exes. You got Fitz playing all the hits on the Country Top 40 Countdown, and you know you've made it when one of your musical heroes invites you onto the tour bus. And that happened to John Party when Dwight Yoakam reached out and said, "Hey, man, come on and hang out with me. I'm Dwight Yoakam."
1: Now his guitar's Cadillac, hillbilly music.
0: John says they spent hours talking country music, jamming, playing songs, singing Buck Owens, talking about California and life on the road. Just a pretty cool moment for a guy who grew up listening to Dwight. And now John's creating a legacy of his own. John Party, number 22.

0: P-A-R-D with an I, and boots off, two-stepping up one to number 22. Welcome to the summer of hits on the Country Top 40 with Fitz, and when we get back, we're going to take a journey down into the CT40 vault, so get your Crocs on and your walking shoes on, and we're going to be starting off with the year that the world learned about, well, one of the most famous card games of all time, and it got people addicted to playing this game. We're going down to the vault after this.
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I hope the grills are hot and the drinks are cold and you can sit back and turn this one up. A toast to all right now. We'll get to drinking. ZJK, Zach John King at number 12.

0: Get to drinking from Zach John King. ZJK shooting up 5 places to number 21 for the week. And my name is Mr. Fitz, your personal Sherpa, the gatekeeper of the CT40 vault. And as promised, we're going to head to one of my favorite places ever. All right. It's where the dimly lit hallways of country music history smell like old beat up guitars and starched Wranglers. Yeah, you smell that right now? I'm talking about the vault. Yes, the famous CT40 vault. And your ticket is brought to you by my friends at O'Reilly Auto Parts, your professional parts people. Thank you guys for always covering everybody's ticket. Now, as you know, I'm the only person in the world with access to the vault with the brand new eye retina scanner. And I'm just going to put my eyes in front of this very bright thing right here. Oh!
1: Please step in front of the retina eye scanner.
0: Hopefully this AI thing is running well today.
1: I don't like being called artificial.
0: Oh no, she's already starting. Can we just do the scan and get this going? I didn't mean to offend you by calling you AI.
1: I'm mad at you.
0: Okay, looking into the light. There we go.
1: Access granted.
0: Okay, we're all friends here. Follow me this way. Watch your steps. We're going to start off on the year that shows like All in the Family, MASH, and the Mary Tyler Moore Show were being watched by everyone. Remember that? The card game Uno was introduced to the masses, and everybody and every family got addicted to it. And on your country radio, it was a 3-week reign at number one for an artist who got her start in country music after a career as a public school teacher. That was the 1972 release from Donna Fargo, a song called The Happiest Girl in the Whole USA. And we're marching, come on this way, come on, all eyes right here. Another 24 years to a song that always reminds me of Summertime by the King of Country himself.

George Strait right there with Blue Clear Sky. And if George is the king, well, this guy's definitely the next in line. Up now, one of Luke Combs' highest charting releases to date. It debuted all the way up at number 2 back in the year 2021. Here's Luke.

0: this week back in 2021. Luke right there with Forever After All. And I can't believe it. That's going to conclude our little adventure down into the CT40 vault. But don't worry. This is our hangout spot. This is our thing. Same time, same place next week. And we're going to be right here just chilling, learning some country music history. And your ticket to the vault was brought to you by O'Reilly Auto Parts. 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All right, come here. There you go. There you go. Watch your step. It's a little bit dark in here. We're going to cross this famous threshold. All right, can you give me a little help right now? Just give me a little push. All right, we're going to push this prerogatus of a door to slam shut behind us.
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0: 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It's Fitz, F-I-T with a Z, with the biggest country hits in America. 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

0: plays the hits. This is one of my favorite times of the year because it just feels a little different. The days are longer, the nights are louder, and country music becomes the soundtrack to all of it. So whether you're headed to the lake, mowing the yard, working a shift, road tripping, or just hanging out with friends and family, I'm so glad you're spending part of your weekend right here with me, continuing the tradition of country music's longest running countdown show, the Country Top 40. And we've got 20 songs left before we find out what's sitting at number one in the world this week.
1: Number 20.
0: And if I'm going to be honest with you, Luke Bryan would probably tell you he'd rather be in a deer blind or on a lake somewhere. But he's making his appearance right here on the Country Top 40 with Fitz. Center stage with country, and she knows it.

0: closet number 19 for another week. And don't forget, y'all, on the way, get ready for the good stuff. I give you the good stuff every weekend because good feels good. 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As we continue, you can find this next artist tearing his way through the Midwest on his cold beer and country music tour, which apparently is going crazy right now. He's Zach Top in the CT40 Stash Club at number 18 with South of Sanity.
1: Playing a rodeo in Montana tonight.

The latest from Zach Top, South of Sanity. What a great song. Making its way up 3 to number 18. And you're checking out the Country Top 40 with Fitz. You know, a residency at Las Vegas' Sphere is a spot only reserved for the best of the best in country music. And you can catch Kenny Chesney there through July. From what I have heard, it is an unbelievable and magical show. He's up right now on top of that CT40 Sphere with Carry On, number 17.

0: 22 to number 17. Nice little jump for Kenny Chesney right there. And Carry On. Coming up on the Summer of Hits on the Country Top 40 with Fitz. We're getting ready for the good stuff. And a baby moose got separated from its family and stranded in the middle of a busy highway. What happened next will restore a little faith in humanity. It involved dozens of complete strangers, stop traffic, and one guy willing to do something that most people wouldn't. That's coming up next, because good feels good.
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0: This country music mountain with me. We're getting close to the summit. We're on a journey to number one with Hardy, Morgan Wallen, Eric Church, and Tim McGraw. What a lineup. And their song MacArthur at number 16.

0: That's MacArthur from Hardy, Morgan Wallen, Eric Church, and Tim McGraw, moving up two spots to number 16. You know, every artist hopes a song connects, but I will tell you, there's never a guarantee. That's what makes this next song so special. John Morgan has spent years grinding it out, writing songs, paying his dues, and believing in the music, and now fans are turning Kid Myself into one of those breakout songs of the year. Here's John Morgan talking about the journey behind the success of Kid Myself.
1: Let's talk about Kid Myself as you're watching it grow.
2: Yeah.
1: And what your audience is telling you about it.
3: Yeah, man, that's a good way to look at it. It's been awesome just seeing that song, translate. You just never know, you know. It's a daunting thing to put out, you know, a single, whatever timeline you are in your career, it's daunting, so... It's cool to see it kind of doing the right thing. It's always a good feeling.
1: But look how it started. Talent can't be denied. You know what I mean? Mm. It's a talent-based industry. When people see it, they see it.
3: Yeah.
1: And look what your talent has done.
3: Yeah, thank you, man. I've definitely busted my hind end to, you know, get there. But, yeah, it takes work ethic, man. It takes... honing in on your craft, whatever it is you bring into the room, you got to perfect it.
0: There's no shortcut to earning moments like this. As John Morgan says, talent matters, but so does the work you put in when nobody's watching. We got John Morgan right now working hard and earning this week's number 15 song with Kid Myself.

0: John Morgan pushing forward to number 15. And welcome to the summer of hits on the Country Top 40 with Fitz. I do the good stuff every single weekend. First of all, because the world needs it, right? The world needs some good. Because it's crazy, but there is so much good happening in the world, and good feels good. It is all brought to you by IHOP. Thank you, IHOP, for being part of the CT40 family. Now I'm getting hungry.
1: That's the good stuff.
0: I'm about to talk about a sweet little baby moose. Yeah, little baby moosey. I know you don't call it moosey, but it's a sweet little baby moose. Got separated from its family and ended up trapped on a busy, busy highway in British Columbia just last week. And what happened next was pretty amazing. Traffic stopped, and then one kind stranger jumped out, carefully lifted the calf over the concrete divider, and helped it get back across the road. And a couple moments later, the little moose was reunited with its mama. I'm telling you, just a bunch of people taking a few minutes out of their day to help, and that is your reminder that there is still a whole lot of good in this world happening every single day, and that's something to smile about this weekend. And that is the good stuff.

0: A simple reminder that the simple acts of kindness can make all the difference in the world. Tim McGraw right there from 2016, humble and kind. And the good stuff is brought to you by IHOP. 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Thank you, IHOP. Coming up on the Summer of Hits on the Country Top 40 with Fitz. For Bailey Zimmerman, one trip to the California desert completely changed the way he looked at festival season when he first stepped onto the Stagecoach Festival stage a couple of years ago. And I'm going to share that with you when we get back. So stay close.
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0: At number 14.

Tucker Wetmore's Brunette checking in at number 13 this week. And you know country artists love summertime. The festivals, the crowds, the energy. It's how they make most of their money, actually. There's nothing like it. But Bailey Zimmerman says the moment it all became real for him was playing Stagecoach and looking out to see thousands and thousands of people singing every word right back to him. And he said, man, Fitz, that's when I got it. And these days, he's one of the artists creating those moments for fans all across the world. At number 12, here's Bailey Zimmerman with Chevy Silverado.

0: Bailey Zimmerman climbing up one to number 12 with Chevy Silverado. Welcome to the summer of hits on the Country Top 40 with Fitz, and you better get ready for CT40's fan favorite segment, Music with Memories. 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Coming up, a listener says every Father's Day starts the same way. He climbs into an old pickup truck that still smells like his dad. And there's one country song that brings it all back. Your Music with Memories is next.
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Welcome back to the hits on the Country Top 40 with Fitz. The songs, the stories, and the artists behind all of them. This is what the Country Top 40 is all about. So come on, make yourselves at home, grab yourself a drink, get yourself a drinky drink, and stay a while, because we got Luke Combs with the number 11 song

0: 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Go to Amazon, type in Muddy Matt, and your life will change. There's no doubt that music has a way of taking us places. And I received a message from Mike in Amarillo, Texas. He says, "What's up, Fitz with the hits? I know it's not Father's Day weekend yet, but I just had to pass this to you. My dad passed away 6 years ago, but every Father's Day weekend, we would go driving around out for an old pickup drive. That's right. The truck wasn't perfect. The paint's faded. The air conditioner barely worked. But when Alan Jackson's Drive came on the radio, Mike says that, man, he's not a grown man anymore. He and his dad just love that song. Whenever he hears that song, he feels 12 years old again, sitting next to his dad on a dirt road with nowhere special to go. Mike said, man, for 4 minutes, I get my dad back." And honestly, that's what Music with Memories is all about, right? The music will bring them right back to you. So for Mike and for every son or daughter missing their dad this Father's Day season, and I'm right there with you. I know it's a deep pain, but all we could do is go day by day and just wait for songs like this to bring him back to us. Hey, Mike from Amarillo, here's your song. And by the way, that's where my dad is from. Amarillo, Texas.
1: It was painted red, the stripe was white, it was 18 feet from the bow to the stern light. Second hand from a dealer in Atlanta, I rode up with Daddy when he went there to get her.

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1: Your Music with Memory Song of the Week, Alan Jackson and Drive for Daddy Gene. 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
1: Welcome to the weekend. Hola. You got Fitz playing all the hits. And I hope you're soaking up the summer this weekend. Maybe you're headed to the lake, firing up the grill, mowing the yard, road tripping, just hanging with family and friends. Wherever you are, thanks for making me part of it. And listen, every song that we have played today has been fighting for a spot right here. This is where the good songs become huge songs, where careers change, where future country music history gets written. And we're down to the 10 biggest songs in the entire country. So the pressure's on, the race is tight. And we're getting closer to finding out who owns the number one song in the world this week. So turn it up and come on, lean in just a little bit. Let's make this thing official. It's championship time. It's top 10 time.
16: Hey, Fitz, it's Becca Collier from Tucson, Arizona, where it's always sunny and it's always summer. The rest of the country is just catching up to us. And something else that's hot is my man, Kane Brown, and the song Woman. Oh, it's so good. I can't wait to hear it on the country top 40.
17: Number 10.
1: What's going on, Becca? And thank you so much for sending me that voice memo. And I tell you, this week in Tucson, Arizona, get ready. Looks hot and dry. Temps pushing past 100 degrees where you are. Kind of the day where the pool and a cold drink and a shady patio become your best friends and keeping the country top 40 countdown turned up. With some Kane Brown for you. That's right, for the 14th time in his career, Kane Brown breaks into the top 10 on the country top 40 with Woman.

Kane Brown with Woman, moving up two spots this week to number 10. And congratulations, Kane, on making the top 10. Way to go, buddy. And, you know, it feels like the weather has been a little crazy lately, and you are not imagining it. The past couple of weeks have brought everything across the nation, from massive storms and flooding rains to tornadoes tearing across parts of the country. And speaking of tornadoes, this next duo hits with about the same amount of force as a Texas tornado. The Texas Tornado collaboration of Corey Kent and Co. Wetzel checking in at number 9 this weekend with Rocky Mountain.

0: Morgan Wallen and Ella Langley going up 3 to number 8 with I Can't Love You Anymore, probably the biggest powerhouses in country music right now. And look at that. Now they have a collaboration. Where this thing is going to go, man, I'm thinking I already know. Congratulations, you guys. Country Top 40. Coming up on the Country Top 40 with Fitz. Jordan Davis has already checked a lot of boxes in his career, but there is one collaboration that he is still dreaming about. And we're going to tell you all about it after this. Country Music's official countdown.
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3: How are you doing anyway?
4: I'm doing good. How are you doing?
3: I'm good. So we are in Vegas. Did you go out last night?
4: I didn't. I'm not going to lie. I went out the night before.
3: Okay.
4: And so last night I knew it was going to be a long day. I've anticipated
3: That's okay.
4: staying out later tonight.
3: Oh, yeah, you're going out tonight.
4: Night before, I think it was at a club, though.
3: Okay.
4: And I couldn't move for like a whole hour. I was like, what is going on?
3: So busy.
4: It was just so packed.
3: Is it just that, like, when you're just like jam-packed and you're like...
4: Yeah, and I have this drink, but I keep getting bumped and it keeps spilling on me. It's a great experience.
3: What is the song that you play when you're getting ready to go out for a night out? Or you're just about to go out the house? What

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1: What song do I play when I before I go out?
0: Well, like, what's the song that you hear and that puts you in that mood?
1: You ever heard that, like,
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0: Ladies and gentlemen, it's Atlas.
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My name is Fitz. That's F-I-T with a Z. And I got one job around here, to bring you the hits. As always, these songs aren't just numbers. They're stories waiting to be told. And we've got the latest from Megan Maroney. She thought she was going to be a CPA. Thank goodness she turned into a country music sensation. She's at number 7 with Beautiful Thing.

0: Megan Maroney and Beautiful Things moving up one spot this week to number 7. And you know, even the biggest stars still have dream collaborations. Jordan Davis recently got the chance to share the stage with one of his favorite artists of all time. And afterward, he admitted making music together is now high on his bucket list. Here's Jordan.
1: What's a dream that you have right now that maybe you haven't let anybody know that is something you really want to accomplish?
2: Man, I think now I went and did a went and played some songs with Brandon Lake, who I'm a huge fan of.
1: Oh yeah,
2: and I really want to put something out with him. So like, me and him are hanging next week, and we're gonna try to nail down a date to write and hopefully put something out. If he doesn't know about this, Brandon, you're hearing it right now.
1: Dude, thank you for sharing that with me.
2: But yeah, man, that's something that I really, really want to. I want to have a song with him. I went to his show and I was floored. I mean, it was like a Southern rock show meets revival meets worship. Like, it was just special. And man, I really want to do something with that guy.
0: And you could just hear the excitement in his voice. Jordan Davis says seeing Brandon Lake perform left a lasting impression. And now he's hoping to turn that admiration into a song that they could share together one day. Maybe we're going to see it. A little something from Brandon and Jordan very, very soon. But for right now, it's Jordan Davis heading into number 6. Would turn this truck around.

0: 40 with Fitz. Jason Aldean reveals the one thing that he believes matters more than talent if you want to make it in this country music industry. And trust me, it's probably not what you think. So come on back. I'm playing the hits. This portion of the Country Top 40 with Fitz is brought to you by Boot Barn. Boot Barn, keep west.
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Welcome back to the Summer of Hits on the Country Top 40 with Fitz, and we are down to the final five. And this is where the pressure's on, the race gets real, and every spot matters. So we're going to keep climbing. Morgan Wallen,

Morgan Wallen and Don't We. Moving up two spots to number five. And welcome to the summer of hits on the Country Top 40 with Fitz. And you know, Jason Aldean's story is proof that big dreams usually start pretty small. He went from playing VFW halls for a handful of people to selling out stadiums with 40,000 or more fans. And his advice, he says, man, you got to work hard. You got to stay obsessed with what you love and do not quit. I repeat that. Don't ever quit. Moving up to number four this week, here's Jason Aldean with Don't Tell on Me.

0: Jason Aldean takes it up one more to number four with Don't Tell on Me. My name is Mr. Fitz, the guy who plays the hits on the Country Top 40, and we are down to the final three. This is championship territory right now. Three songs, three artists, one spot at the top of the mountain, and in just minutes, we're going to find out who's taking home the title of the biggest song in country music on the Country Top 40 countdown. So don't go anywhere.
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How You Look from Canada's own Josh Ross, going up one to number three. And right now, I want you to think about this for a second. Just 3 years ago, Ella Langley had fewer than a million monthly listeners on Spotify. Today, more than 30 million. That is a jump of nearly 2,800%. And if that number doesn't blow your mind, this one might. The Alabama native has climbed all the way to the number two spot among country artists on Spotify, ahead of Luke Combs, ahead of Zach Bryan. The only artist she's chasing right now and is very close is Morgan Wallen. And she's not doing it with a giant catalog that's been around for a decade. She's only doing it two albums into her career. That is rare air, y'all. And what I love about Ella's story is that it reminds us how fast things can change. One minute you're playing small clubs and hoping for somebody noticing. The next minute, you're one of the most streamed artists in all of country music. And here she is, Ella Langley. We're having an Ella-bration right now with Be Her, number two.

0: Ella Langley. We're having an Ella-bration right now with Be Her, number two. Coming up on CT40's Summer of Hits with Fitz, we're going to be handing out the CT trophy for numero uno. And I'm getting nervous. I got my stomach in knots. I'm going to go down the hall and hammer down a bottle of Pepto-Bismol, and I'm going to meet you right back here in a couple of minutes. I get nervous about this. I get nervous about number one. And number one is next. This portion of the Country Top 40 with Fitz is brought to you by Boot Barn. Boot Barn celebrates the values of honesty, hard work, ingenuity, and perseverance, proudly offering a piece of the American spirit. Boot Barn. Keep West.
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by Eggland's Best. Better taste, better nutrition, better eggs. The perfect eggs to have while you warm up to number one. This one takes us back to 2023. Lainey Wilson says she wanted to write a song that felt like growing up in a small town. Young love, first kisses, dirt roads, and those summer nights you never forget. Turns out, millions of us knew exactly what she meant. Watermelon Moonshine became Lainey's second number one song, topped the country airplay chart, and turned into one of the biggest songs of the entire summer. And honestly, it still sounds like summertime. So let's roll the windows down one more time before we get to the biggest song in America. Here's Lainey Wilson and Watermelon Moonshine, your warm-up to number one. It was right.

0: There you go, Lainey Wilson, Watermelon Moonshine from 2023, your warm-up to number one. And it's all brought to you by my friends at Eggland's Best. Nothing makes a gathering great like Eggland's Best eggs. They're just so delicious with better nutrition, too. For us, it's eggs any style, as long as they're the best. Eggland's Best. And this is it. This is why I do what I do. Count backwards every weekend from number 40 to number one. And you know, it's hard work. It is hard dang work to count backwards from number 40 to number one. And I'll tell you, Riley Green is living a life that a lot of people dream about. The hit songs, the sold out crowds, the awards, the success. But if you ask Riley what his perfect day looks like, it doesn't involve red carpets or spotlights. It usually involves the outdoors. You know, a little peace and quiet and being back home during the same kinds of things that he loved growing up in Alabama. Some things fame can change, but where you come from isn't one of them.
1: If I said, hey, man, you got the next 2 weeks off, no career, no nothing, what would you do?
2: I'd go to the farm in Alabama.
1: Yeah.
2: I get on a bulldozer and I got some property I'm wanting to clear a road around.
1: Yeah.
2: That's a pretty good disconnect for me.
0: For all the success he's found, Riley Green has never drifted too far from the values and lifestyle that made fans fall in love with him in the first place. And here he is with a brand new number one song. Congratulations to Mr. Riley Green with Change My Mind, number one in country music.
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0: Green, y'all, in the CT40 Super Stash Club. Taking the trip up to and landing in at the most valued spot on the Country Top 40 Countdown. Riley, at number one, would change my mind. Way to go, dude. I'm so proud of you. Let's go to a baseball park and hit some more home runs out of the park. A huge congratulations going out to Riley and his co-writers, Eric Dillon and Randy Montana, and many, many more. Country Top 40. And that is how we count them down from number 40 to number one. That is this week's presentation of the 40 biggest hits in country music, compiled and rated each week by MediaBase 24/7. And a shout out to the CT40 crew, Cody Culberson, the Notorious DEP, Deborah Evans Price, Nick Allen, Drew Brownfield, and Scott Mahalik. The Country Top 40 comes to you each week from the good folks at North Star Audio. And we do it all from the original CT40 studios deep in the heart of Texas. We're going to see if Riley Green's going to do it again. Can Riley do it again with his mustache? We'll find out. I'll see you then. And have a great week. Remember to think big because you're thinking anyway. And who's better than you? We're going to head to Nashville, where Natalie has even more of the hits and the stars. Right here on the UK's country station, Country Lime Radio.
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You're listening to Countryline Radio. I'm Natalie Cox, and it is, of course, our Blake Shelton weekend. We are celebrating the big man himself. He's turning 50. Happy birthday, Blake. So two songs at the top of the hour from him. I hope you're having a wonderful Sunday. It's been a very, very busy week here in Nashville, I'm not going to lie. Last week was busy because it was CMA Fest, and just when I thought it couldn't get any busier, I honestly thought the week after CMA Fest would be relatively quiet, but turns out I was wrong. We had a whole bunch of artists drop by the studios for interviews, so keep your eyes peeled for those coming up over the next few weeks. I also went back to the gym for the first time yesterday, for the first time in about 3 weeks, and promptly threw my back out. So today's show is brought to you by lots of painkillers and a heating pad. But we'll get through it together with some great country music like this one from Kane Brown.

0: Fantastic song there. Jody Messina, Heads Carolina, Tails California. She played at CMA Fest the other week, and she is going to be in our CMA Fest special for the TV show. For those of you that don't know, Countryline does a television show. It airs on cable in the States, and then you can watch it on our YouTube channel afterwards, or you can head over to countryline.tv and catch up on all of the episodes there. And our CMA Fest special will be out next weekend, and Jody Messina is in it, along with Lainey Wilson, Dustin Lynch. We went to his pool party and caught up with him there. Midland are in it, a whole bunch of your favorite artists, so make sure you go check it out. We've got more great music on the way, including one of my favorite Kacey Musgrave songs coming up after these.
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0: We are here at the ACMs. This is so awesome.
2: We are in Vegas.
0: Chase Matters, how are you?
2: I'm here.
0: You're here. You were just over in the UK recently.
2: Yeah.
0: How was it?
2: It was great. It was awesome. I mean, I love it over there. Those people are great. And, you know, I feel like country music is really growing there tremendously. And it's good to know that we got people like y'all in our corner too, you know?
0: Yeah, you know, they love you over there. They do, for sure.
2: Pretty cool. It's pretty cool to think that I'm so far away from home when I'm over there, you know, and people show up for it. So it's pretty cool.
0: We're going to make you an honorary Brit, basically, at some point. You're just going to...
2: Oh, yeah? I got to get my accent together, you know?
0: Can you do an English accent?
2: I speak very fluently in British accent, I think, sometimes.
0: That's not bad.
2: Not bad?
0: That's okay. Pretty good. Well, better than my American.
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That's the latest song there by Drew Baldridge, Diesel and Dirt. He has a brand new album coming out in September, September 18th, actually. Farm, Faith, Family. It's going to be a good one. He played at CMA Fest. He played on the Riverfront stage and drew so many crowds. It was unbelievable. There were literally just wall-to-wall people there for him. It was absolutely amazing to see. Something else that was amazing to see during CMA Fest was, of course, Florida Georgia Line getting back together and treating us all at the Nissan Stadium. Baby.

0: Hope your weekend is going very well wherever you are listening from. I know the weather's been a bit crazy over there in the UK at the moment. Talk weather check, just checking in with you guys and how you're doing. And it's been a bit warm and then a bit rainy and a bit windy all over the place. If it makes you feel any better, CMA Fest notoriously has a thunderstorm on the last day of CMA Fest. It usually ends up chucking it down with rain and sometimes it interrupts the show, so to speak. This year, the show still went on. We did get a little bit of rain in the afternoon, but Nashville waited until this week to really confuse everybody with what the weather was doing. One minute it was sunny, the next minute it was absolutely chucking it down with rain. So I feel you. If it's raining wherever you are right now, I feel your pain. We've got Scotty McCreary on the way and then a little bit of Zach Top right here on Country Line Radio.
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0: That was Emily Ann Roberts there. I know she won the hearts of everybody who saw her at C2C. She did exactly the same at CMA Fest. She played the spotlight stage in the Nissan Stadium, and it was such a joy to see her enjoy it. She just is such a wonderful person and deserves all the success. We've got a Keith Urban song coming up for you. We've got Keith and Carrie Underwood together. Keith has a new album out. You may know this. Came out on Friday. He's in his yacht rock era. I'm not sure if I like it. I'll be honest. I don't know. It doesn't sound like a proper Keith Urban album. That's just my opinion. I would love to know what you think. Head over to our social media, Countryline TV or Countryline Rad. Drop us a DM. Let us know what you think about Keith Urban's new album, because it is a bit of a departure from what he usually does. So I would like to know. It's growing on me. Let's put it that way. But we have a classic Keith on the way.
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What a great song. That was Blake Shelton there. Neon Light. We are celebrating his birthday this weekend here on Countryline Radio. He is turning 50, so we're playing two songs of his at the top of every hour. I'm Natalie Cox. Thank you very much for joining me today. I've got a little bit of Luke Combs on the way. Now, let me know if you have tickets to see Luke on his European tour. He is heading over very soon. In fact, it's less than a month, a couple of weeks, and he will be hitting Europe. And then, of course, he's doing those three big nights at Wembley Stadium in London, which is going to be absolutely awesome. I will be living vicariously through you. Here he is right now on Countryline Radio. Sleepless.

0: That was Bailey Zimmerman there. And coming up, we're going to hear from the ACM Entertainer of the Year man himself, Cody Johnson. 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Here he is, Cody Johnson. Take it away.
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3: Thank you.
2: On all the nominations. You know that we have this running joke. I said this to you. I saw you in Nashville recently, that whenever anybody asks, I always say that you should win Entertainer of the Year.
3: Yeah, I mean, I've known that for a while. That's been like, what, 3 years now?
2: I've been saying it since the get-go, basically. Yeah. And now every time you're nominated, I'm like, this is his year. So I've got all my fingers crossed for you.
3: Everybody said, this is your year. This is your year. Look, we don't know. It's kind of like picking a number one song. Everybody says, this is the one.
2: Right.
3: We don't know. If we knew, everybody would have number ones.
2: Right.
3: You know what I mean? It's just, it's the music industry. And, you know, fortunately and unfortunately, this is a very industry voted category.
2: Yep.
3: Or the entire award show, really. There are people that play the game more than I do. You know, I fly my own flag, kind of roll to the beat of my own drum, but, you know, so I really try to focus on what I do on stage.
2: Yeah.
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0: breath. You give me your love, or give me death. You mess me up.
1: That is Brantley Gilbert there. If you are a Brantley Gilbert fan, he's got new music on the way. He has a brand new album coming out, Sins of the Father, it is called. And the album is available on the 24th of July. We are going to an exclusive listening party next week. So make sure you follow us on social media and you might be able to see a little bit of behind the scenes stuff going on there.
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3: Chris Young, always a pleasure to see you. If you were arrested...
4: Well, I've been falsely arrested before.
3: I mean...
4: So...
3: But if you were arrested in Vegas, who are you calling to get you out?
4: Kane Brown.
3: I feel like he
4: We got
3: would...
4: a song called Famous Friends together. That
3: there
4: sounds like
3: go.
4: The person, you know...
3: Perfect
4: person you
3: call,
4: should
3: right?
4: call, yeah.
3: And I feel like he would just be like, I'm on my way.
4: Yeah.
3: That's fine. So who would be in jail with you?
4: Oh, man. Mitchell Tenpenny. Sorry,
3: Why am I
4: Mitchell?
3: Not surprised about that? I think he'd probably say the same about you, so...
4: Okay, well, that's fair.
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0: That was Luke Bryan there with Up. Now, of course, there's a bit of controversy around his latest song, Fish Hunt Golf Drink. I'm sure you've seen it on social media or read some articles or something about it. Quite a lot of people that have sort of said it sounds like it was written by AI. I think it's a very Luke Bryan song. So, you know, I heard it and went, oh yeah, it's Luke Bryan, you can tell. Because see, that's what he sings about a lot of the time, and that's his kind of brand. And it would be interesting to know what you think. Do let me know what you think. Go and have a listen to it. Drop us a message. You can message us on the Countryline Radio website as well, actually. So if you go to countryline.radio, there is a link there that you can send us a message. Let us know what you think about the song, because I don't hate it. I just think it's a Luke Bryan song. And I think if you don't really like that kind of Luke Bryan sound, you're not going to like that particular song. So, you know, the country music is a vast umbrella. It covers a lot of different types of sounds. And I think that if there is a sound for everybody if you love country. So, but let us know what you think. It would be interesting to have your thoughts on the matter. Post Malone and Chris Stapleton are on the way with California Sober.
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12: 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It's Thingamabob! 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

0: That is the brand new song from Low Cash and Parmalee. They teamed up together. Let the country music play. I personally love it. I think it's a great song. I think it's a good summer song. It's just what we need right now. Some happy music just to, you know, clear those clouds away and put a smile on your face. That is it from me, I'm afraid. Liam is up next. Now, I know Liam has been off. He was off a little bit last week. Lost his voice, which obviously when you're a radio presenter, it's the worst thing in the world, pretty much. So, but he is back. He's got more great songs, including, of course, two songs from Blake Shelton at the top of every hour. Thank you so much for joining me today. I hope that you have a wonderful rest of your weekend. Enjoy the week, and I will see you all again next week. Hopefully my back will be a bit better. I'm still feeling a little bit like maybe the gym was not a good idea. Maybe this is what the universe is telling me. I should just be at home listening to Countryline Radio more. Enjoy yourselves. I'll see you soon. Bye.
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9: Welcome back to Costa Coffee's Iced Coffee Forecast, here to update you on the week ahead. Today, there'll be unexpected adventures moving in from the east, with high chances of bumping into friends and conversations that go on longer than planned. Later this week, expect a refreshing iced coffee, made for picnics with picky bits and nowhere to be until 6. 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
2: Never

going to be celebrating his 50th birthday this coming week. He's Blake Shelton, and it's our Blake Shelton double play weekend, all weekend long. That is Lonely Tonight, Minimum Wage, played before that. Liam Bo with you on Sunday afternoon, getting the big country songs. And as always, Lainey Wilson, Cast Is Still plays after this by Eric Church. It's Kill A Word at Country Lane.

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0: Three songs from the greatest Kung 3 songs, Lainey Wilson, Carsey Still. Killer Word, Eric Church played before that. Hey, thank you to Natalie. She's in Nashville, Tennessee every Sunday between midday and 2. She brings you everything you need to know from Music City every single weekend. Liam Bell with you, continuing our Blake Shelton double play weekend. And stay right there, Luke Bryan and Kane Brown playing soon.
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2: I'm good, how are you?
3: I'm doing really good, glad to be here. You know, I've had a different career more than most, as you know, and I've talked about it here on the show, of, you know, having a career and a record deal for multiple years and losing all that. And so now I kind of feel like I'm getting a second chance at that. So every moment is not taken for granted like I used to when I was younger. Yeah. I'd be like, oh man, I'm here, I'm enjoying this. Like, what if this goes away tomorrow? Obviously we pray and hope it doesn't, that we make enough great music that people want us to be here. But for me, that's every moment I'm in, I'm like, hey, this could be my last time I get to go do this. So I just really soak it in.
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Grand Prix Lime Radio Weekend, Kane Brown Woman, and Luke Bryan, Love You, Miss You, Mean It, played before that. It's Liam Bow with you on Sunday afternoon between now and 5 o'clock today. Women of I Heart Country with Amy Brown back on from 5, and the Country Top 30 with Bobby Bones tonight from 6. Trace Adkins going to be dropping by in conversation later on today, which is going to be great. Here's Runaway June and We Were Rich.

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0: 3 Lime Radio Weekend. Of course, one half of the duo Florida Georgia Line, now Tyler Hubbard and Brian Kelly, as of a couple of weeks ago, are officially back together as a duo. They performed together for the first time in 5 years at CMA Fest in Nashville last weekend, but we don't know what's coming next. Hopefully a new album and a tour very soon. Stay there, Leanne Rimes coming up and Jason Aldean for Sunday Soon.
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0: is Ella Langley, be here on the Country Line Radio Weekend, Sunday afternoon, Sunday the 14th of June, nearly 3 o'clock all weekend long, starting a double play every single hour of Blake Shelton songs. 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

Working all day today on Sunday as well at Country Limelight Shelton, came here to forget. Mine would be you before that. It's Liam getting the big country songs on for the weekend. Russell Dickerson going to play shortly after this great song, Tennille Arm.

0: Jackson with your Wild on the Country Lime Radio Weekend. Sunday afternoon, Sunday the 14th of June. You've got Mikey back tomorrow, by the way. Waking up for another week with those big country songs. Be the intro to get you thinking returns. 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
1: 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I think you'll like it. 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

0: Isn't It, the latest song by Ashley Cook, High School Sweetheart. John Party play before that on Sunday afternoon. Liam here between now and 5 o'clock. 5 o'clock today, Women of iHeart Country with Amy Brown. It's the country top 30 with Bobby Bones tonight from 6. Trace Adkins going to be dropping by in conversation, and then you can round up your weekend and your Sunday with Chilled back tonight from 10.
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It's our Blake Shelton double play weekend all weekend long. That is Honey Bee and Sangria played before that. It's Liam with you on Sunday afternoon, getting new country music on right now. This is the latest on by the Shires. 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

0: Country Line on Sunday afternoon. Hey, really looking forward to Country on the Common. It returns to Tooting Common in South London in a few weeks' time on the 4th and 5th of July. Headliners for the weekend include the blues legend C6 Steve and Cody Pennington at Country on the Common, and all weekend long, homegrown UK country talent on stage, Kezia Gill, Els Bailey, Twinnie and One Night in Nashville. Plus Vernon Kay going to be presenting his country jukebox DJ set for the very first time. It's Country on the Common back on the 4th and 5th of July. For details and to grab your tickets, get online to countryonthecommon.com.
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4: We are in Vegas. It's been going good. I'm just excited to be here, honestly. It's a good weekend. We got a show tomorrow night, and I don't

0: 4, and 5, we feature 3 live country songs uninterrupted. It is all part of our superstar concert. Toby Keith, Tim McGraw, and Carrie Underwood all playing next.
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1: 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I need you to get loud up in here. This is our brand new single. I hope you like it. Here we go.

0: Superstar Concert. It's three live country songs, uninterrupted Sundays between 4 and 5. Carrie Underwood, Two Black Cadillacs, Tim McGraw and Toby Keith played before that. Right, let's continue Sunday with those big country songs for the weekend. I'll play Keith Urban and Zach Top shortly.
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0: 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We'll continue our Blake Shelton Double Play weekend, and Amy Brown on the way next with Women of My Heart Country.
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13: Happy to have you for an hour dedicated to women in country music. Ella Langley has our first song, and a fun little fact. Her song, Choosin' Texas, just took over Morgan Wallen's song last night to become the fifth longest song to stay at number one on the Hot Country Songs chart. And here they are together on Women of iHeartCountry. Here's Ella Langley with Morgan Wallen, I Can't Love You Anymore.
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0: That's a throwback from Carrie Underwood, Church Bells on Women of iHeart Country. Next up, we've got Lauren Elena for you, giving us a sassy song about being cheated on, realizing that you lost absolutely nothing, and acknowledging your self-worth. Here's Better Off from Lauren Elena.
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0: That's Lauren Elena, Better Off on Women of iHeart Country. Now, are you in a happy relationship? If you're wondering, well, I got a list of things happy couples do every morning that most couples ignore. First of all, they take a moment to connect each morning, whether it's a simple hello with great eye contact or sitting at the table together with a cup of coffee. Next, happy couples sync before they speak to figure out, you know, what headspace their partner is in. They also exchange one honest sentence about how they're really feeling. Something like, I'm nervous for my presentation today. This next one is kind of hard, especially if you have kids, but they tend to take a few minutes each morning for a joint ritual, like walking the dog together. Happy couples also treat the morning routine as a shared one, not two solo acts. Maybe one person preps dinner in the kitchen while the other makes breakfast. And finally, they send each other into the day feeling supported. Even a simple, you got this, to your partner before a presentation makes a big difference.
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4: Jordan Davis, we're here at the ACMs.
5: Yeah.
4: How are you? You're performing.
5: I am. With my buddy Thomas. Thomas Rhett, me and TR.
4: Oh, that's going to be no fun at all.
5: I know, right?
4: Right?
5: Yeah. No, it's going to be great. Yeah. Great. I mean, I'm glad it's back in Vegas. It's been fun to be in Frisco for a couple years, but like, this feels right. This feels like the ACMs.
4: It does feel like the ACMs, doesn't it? Are you a Vegas person?
5: Yeah, I am. I like to gamble.
4: Okay.
5: So I'm a blackjack and sports bettor.
4: Okay.
5: So I'm down right now, but it's still early.
4: It's still early.
5: I got some time to tonight. I plan on bankrupting this place, so we'll see how it goes.
4: There we go.
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15: Who

That's a throwback from Shania Twain, whose bed have your boots been under? Now, I still can't get over the sweet video that Megan Maroney posted where we see her dad crying with pride at the end. Did you know that he was the one that taught her guitar when she was confined to a wheelchair after a cheerleading injury? It's so sweet. Here's Beautiful Things from Megan Maroney on Women of iHeartCountry.

That's a throwback from Kelsey Ballerini, Peter Pan. Now on to a newer song about filling your life with only the important things and finding peace. Here's Caitlin Smith, Peace in My Mind, on Women of iHeart Country. Baby.

0: That's Ella Langley, Be Her, on Women of iHeart Country. All right, I got a little body hack for you. Stand on one leg while you brush your teeth. Every time you brush your teeth, just stand on one leg. It's that simple. And you can alternate each morning and hold for as long as you can. When you can hold for 30 seconds without wavering, try doing it with your eyes closed. The reason why you want to maybe start incorporating this into your morning routine is when you stand on one leg, your body is forced to coordinate your inner ear, your vision, your nerve signaling, and every deep stabilizer muscle in your body simultaneously. The stabilizer muscles degrade when everything else in your environment is flat and predictable. And what determines how fast that happens is how consistently you ask your body to coordinate itself. What your body isn't asked to do, it quietly stops being able to do. So now the challenge for you is to stand on one leg while you brush your teeth and see if you can do it without wavering. And if you can, try closing your eyes. Again, that's the tip in alternating legs. Give it a try. See if it helps your body out.
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That's Lady A, Run to You, a throwback from 2009. Up next, we got Lauren Alaina with Chase Matthew. They both gave great performances at CMA Fest last weekend, and here they are singing together now. Here's All My Exes on Women of iHeart Country.

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1: Hey, everybody. Welcome back to another week of the 30 biggest songs in country music. And also, Trace Adkins will be hanging out with us. So we'll talk to him pretty soon. Before we get into this week's top 30 songs, let's go to Amy and check in on last week's top three.
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0: Trace Adkins, Every Light in the House. That is a throwback. And he is also our guest this week. All right, Trace Adkins with us. I would like to start by saying something I said before you came in. I feel like my favorite song of yours, and we're celebrating that first album, came out in 96, is Every Light in the House is On. That's my favorite. Is that your favorite?
1: One of them. I never get tired of singing that song. Every night I get to that one in the set list, and a real appreciation for that. That's the one that put me on the map, you know. So that one really started it all.
0: Was that the first single?
1: No. Girl in Texas was the first single, but Every Light in the House is On was a top five, so it was a legit hit. And I think Girl in Texas got to 17 or 18 or something like that.
2: Wait, it wasn't number one?
1: You know, somebody told me really early on in my career, I think it was Bill Catino at Capitol Records, he said, look, man, when you have a song that gets into top five, some even top 10, but top five especially, the public out there, the ones that don't look at the charts and stuff, they don't know the difference between a number five and a number one, because chances are in the market where they live, that song was played in heavy rotation. So it got played just as much as the number one record did. And then there were a few markets where you didn't get that kind of push, and that's the only reason your song didn't go to number one. But for the majority of the country, it was the same as a number one record.
0: Then you go to Des Moines and you sing it like, we never heard that song.
1: Yeah.
0: We don't know some, the
1: yeah. I had some songs like that, you know, where they would come out and they would be big hits in certain markets, and then other stations just refused to play it, and you'd do a show there and nobody knew that song, you know, but that was a different time.
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0: We'll get the origin story of Trace's song, Honky Tonk Badonkadonk.
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1: Hey, everybody. Thanks for hanging out with us today. This song has quite the twist at the end. I don't want to spoil it, so let's go. At number 28 on the Country Top 30, here's Graylin James, Water at a Wedding.
2: Well, I didn't want to show up, but our families go way back. So when you said your vows, that's exactly where I sat. Thank God for open bars, because watching all this...

0: Graylin James at number 28 this week with Water at a Wedding.
1: We've got a request now from Sarah listening in Baton Rouge, Louisiana. She wants to hear Cole Swindell, She Had Me at Heads, Carolina. It's a country top 30 request.

Cole Swindell, She Had Me at Heads Carolina. The 2026 CMA Fest TV special, presented by SoFi, will air on ABC at 8, 7 Central. Ella Tucker Wetmore, Al Dean, and this guy, Zach John King. He's at number 27 with Get to Drinkin' here on the Country Top 30.

0: That's Zach John King. Get to drinking at number 27 here on the countdown. Now let's play What Year Was It?
1: What year was it?
0: All these things happen in the same year. What year was it? Katy Perry went into space. Thieves pulled off a heist at the Louvre in Paris. And Beyonce's Cowboy Carter won the Grammy for the Best Country Album. What year was that? This one should be pretty easy. Katy Perry goes into space, Beyonce wins, and they stole the stuff from the Louvre in Paris. Yeah, 2025. I'm going to give it to you. That's the easiest one we've ever done. Also from 2025, here is Morgan Wallen, Just In Case, on the Country Top 30. All right.

Dustin Lynch, Easy to Love, at number 26 here on the countdown. It's been 10 years since John Party released his breakthrough album, California Sunrise. So to celebrate, he released an anniversary edition of the album on Friday. Here's John Party now at number 25.

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3: All right, boy. This is her favorite song. You know that, right? 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

0: Trace Adkins, Honky Tonk Badonkadonk. We've got Trace in studio. A lot of people love that song, Honky Tonk Badonkadonk.
1: I love it.
0: So. Okay, all right.
1: I mean, I don't want that chiseled on my tombstone. You know, that's the reason I haven't retired yet, is because I keep hoping I'll do something to top Badonkadonk, so that's not the only thing I'm remembered for, you know, because, I mean, come on. It's not the most highbrow tune that's ever come out, you know, so anyway, but I mean, when I heard that song, it made me laugh out loud, and you know, I got the demo of it, and, you know, Randy Houser and Dallas Davidson and Jamie Johnson wrote that, and just the story of it, you know, they were all down at the Wild Horse one night drunk up on the balcony watching them do a dance, line dancing lesson, and somebody said, oh, look at the Badonkadonk, and then one of them said, Honky Tonk Badonkadonk, and then the next day after they sobered up, they wrote it, and then Jamie sang the demo. So the demo that I got of the song was country Jamie Johnson singing that song, and it was the funniest thing I'd ever heard. It made me laugh.
0: Did you think that would be a single, or did you cut it thinking it would just be fun for the album?
1: I thought it could be a single, but I didn't know if they were going to have, you know, the guts to do it, you know.
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1: Hey, thanks for being here with us today. How about a throwback? Almost 10 years ago, this song was a number one song. Sam Hunt, Body Like a Back Road, on the Country Top 30.
2: Gotta go.

Lauren Elena and Chase Matthew at number 24 with their song, All My Exes. Let's get into a request now from Kevin in Akron, Ohio, who used the hashtag Country Top 30 to request this song, Jason Aldean, Trouble with the Heartbreak.

0: Jason Aldean, Trouble with the Heartbreak, by request. We've got Trace Atkins in studio with us today. Whenever you're playing live shows, will you do the song that you did with Blake, Hillbilly Bone?
1: I do just a little snippet. I do kind of a medley thing of some songs we've had on the radio over the years, and I tag it with that, and I just say at the end of it, I just put that on there just to piss Blake off, you know, because I think it sounds a lot better without him on it.
0: Yeah, I feel you. You and Blake still talk?
1: Oh, yeah, yeah.
0: You guys hunt all together?
1: No, we don't. I don't hunt much anymore.
0: You just don't like being in the woods?
1: No, I'm too lazy to clean stuff. I made enough money I can afford groceries now. I don't, you know, I mean, I grew up, you ate what you killed and you hunted, you know, to put meat in the freezer. I don't do that anymore.
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3: 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And now, Amy's joke of the week.
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1: We got a throwback now from our guest, Trace Adkins. And in a few minutes, we're going to talk to him about how he fell off a 12-foot scaffolding. From 2008, here's You're Gonna Miss This on the Country Top 30. She

0: Cody Johnson, The Fall at number 22. All right, we got Trace Atkins with us in studio. Last time I saw you, you were on a cane. We had talked. We were both playing the Opry, and I was doing some jokes. You were after me. We were talking for a minute, and you had said that you'd hurt yourself. Did you ever say how you hurt yourself?
1: I fell off a scaffold. I was about 12 feet high.
0: Like roofing?
1: They were working on something on the house, and I climbed up on the scaffold, and I was just watching. I wasn't even doing anything. I was watching these guys work, you know, and watching what they were doing. And then I lost my balance and fell off the scaffold.
0: Do you remember it?
1: No, I don't remember really the fall. I remember waking up and some dude was cradling my head in his lap, and I was like, well, this is bad. You know, anytime you wake up and your head's in another guy's lap,
0: especially when you didn't sign up for it.
1: Yeah. This is not how this was supposed to. This day, this wasn't on the bingo card.
0: So then what happens the rest of that day? They call an ambulance?
1: Oh, yeah.
0: And so they get you to the hospital?
1: They took me to Williamson Medical at first, and they just took a look at it and went, whoa, you need to go to Vanderbilt, because there were bones sticking out of my pants. And,
2: oh, yeah.
1: You know what I mean?
0: Did you see the bones?
1: Yeah.
0: And how did that freak you out?
1: Well, it didn't freak me out, but I just passed out.
0: That's
1: the only time I think I've ever done that, looking at an injury. I've had a lot of injuries over the years, but that one, it's like when you look down, you see that. I just went, you know, they thought they might have to cut it off. And then, he told me that.
0: They told you they may have to cut it off?
2: Like, yeah. Amputate?
1: And I asked them to, because when he told me what the recovery was going to be like and how long it was going to take, the damage to the nerves and all that kind of stuff, he said, you know, you're going to have trouble picking your foot up and blah, blah, blah, and all this. And I was just, I said, just cut it off, man. How long will the recovery be if you cut it off? And all the work that I've done with vets over the years, I've seen the advances that they've had in, you know, orthopedics. And it's like, yeah, I thought if the recovery would be shorter, just cut it off.
0: That's wild. No, not for you, because you're strong and big and cool.
1: No.
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2: We got a request for Jelly Roll as well. And the countdown continues with John Morgan, Low Cash, and more.
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1: We've got a request coming in now from Perry, listening in Fort Worth, Texas. She wants to hear Jelly Roll, Liar. So here you go, Perry.

Brooks and Dunn, Red Dirt Road. That's a throwback from 2003. Coming up June 25th, you can see the 2026 CMA Fest TV special presented by SoFi on ABC at 8, 7 Central. Ella Langley will be one of those performers. And here she is now with I Can't Love You Anymore at number 19 here on the Country Top 30. I found

0: Ella Langley and Morgan Wallen at number 19 on the countdown with I Can't Love You Anymore.
1: Moving into another request now from Andrew, listening in Madison, New Jersey. He used the hashtag Country Top 30 to ask for Mitchell Tenpenny's Truth About You.
2: Yeah, this

0: Kenny Chesney, Carry On at number 18 here on the countdown. We're hanging out with Trace Atkins today. I just had my first daughter. You have five daughters?
1: Yeah.
0: That's a lot of daughters in a row.
1: Yeah.
0: Did you know it was daughter every time?
1: Yeah.
0: Leading into it, so it was never, let's see what this one is, daughter. What have you learned about being a dad of daughters?
1: You have how many daughters?
0: We just had my first kid. She's a girl.
1: Then I'm five times more confused about girls than you are. That's where I'm at. I don't know.
2: Each one, you get a little more confused.
1: Yeah.
2: Okay.
1: I'm not any more of an authority on girls than anybody else is.
0: So you have no advice for me on having a daughter?
1: Be patient. You can't discipline them like you do boys. I don't think you can. You're not supposed to.
0: Well, yeah, I really thought I was going to come out with some real daughter knowledge here, Trace.
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0: That's MacArthur from Hardy, Eric Church, Morgan Wallen, and Tim McGraw. We've got Trace Atkins in studio today. Was your desire to be a massive solo artist ever when you moved to Nashville?
1: Well, I didn't want to be in a band, if that's what you're talking about.
0: I don't know.
1: I did the band thing for about 4 years, you know, playing clubs and stuff, and it just it always ended not good.
0: Group dynamics?
1: Yeah. I mean, you eventually all end up in a big fight, and everybody goes their separate ways. That's been my experience with bands, and bands are hard, man.
0: When you decided you wanted to be a solo artist, were there folks that were like, hey, your voice really isn't that of a solo artist?
1: I heard that. I thought that, you know, I thought, because when I first started out, I was a bass singer in a gospel quartet, and I did that for a few years, and I thought that was my thing. I was going to be a bass singer, you know, and then I have this very vivid memory of seeing the Grand Ole Opry while it was still on television one night, and Ed Bruce was on Grand Ole Opry, and he had that deep, rich bass voice. And I went, hey, he's pretty old. Somebody's going to have to step in when he's done, right? So I thought I'd give it a shot.
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0: You would know Neo from this song that was massive called So Sick.
1: And I'm so sick of love songs, so tired of tears, so done with wishing.
0: So they're together on this song. And after hearing a quote from Abe Lincoln that mentioned better angels of our nature, Matt was inspired to write this song. Not long after, Neo heard the song, wanted to hop on, so they did it. This is an amazing song. I hope it ends up on the countdown in its own regard. It's our Spotlight Artist of the Week, Matt Stell, with Neo. This is Better Angels on the Country Top 30.

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5: Bobby, you're up.
6: A lot more twins are being born. The twin rate has increased by a third since the 80s, which is a lot. Right now, one out of every 42 babies is a twin.
7: Wow. That's crazy.
6: There are 1.6 million twins born each year throughout the world. But yeah, one out of 42 is a twin.
8: I wonder why that's happening.
6: Great question.
8: Think it's our food? Something we're eating?
6: Possibly. Could be preservatives, cell phone rays.
8: Oh, man. Internet.
6: Yeah.
8: Get any of this.
6: Netflix. We just start listing crap.
5: Amy, you're up.
9: So most arguments don't end because someone wins. They end because someone chooses peace over being right.
6: And I'd like to shout out my wife for that.
8: Oh.
6: Because that's usually what she does, even though she's right. She chooses peace and just lets me have it.
9: Yeah, a study found that 79% of men apologize when they're right just to end the argument and restore peace.
6: What?
9: So it sounds like Caitlin's the more

0: Morgan Wallen and Post Malone at number 13 with I Ain't Coming Back.
1: We got a little throwback now from 2 years ago. This is from Bailey Zimmerman, Rockin' a Hard Place on the Country Top 30. We've been

0: Morgan Wallen, Don't We? At number 11 here on the countdown, Trace Adkins is in studio with us now. You ever watch a movie and it makes you cry?
1: Yeah, sometimes.
0: Like what? Gosh, what kind of movie?
1: It's hard to remember. I mean, there's been a few times.
0: I'm really curious. I'm going to let you sit on this.
1: I have a feeling or two. Well, The Yearling. The Yearling.
0: I don't know. I've never seen The Yearling.
1: You never seen The Yearling?
0: No, I don't know what The Yearling is. I know what a yearling is as far as
1: the red fern grows.
0: You ever seen? Yeah, when they shot the dog. That made me cry. Are you kidding me?
1: That's terrible.
0: That's terrible. Any animal dying in a movie? I'd rather humans die
1: than
0: animals.
1: Kids usually, too. Like, if it's something bad happens to a kid, you know, that affects me, man. That's rough.
0: Can you tell us what The Yearling is about?
1: It's about this kid that takes in this fawn, and then he grows up and just becomes a nuisance and eats their... And it's set way back in the middle 1800s or something like that. And he loves this deer, and it eventually does what deers do. It eats their garden up and all that kind of stuff. And so, yeah, he has to kill it.
0: Did you ever see Marley and Me?
1: I think maybe.
0: Dog?
1: I can't remember it, but probably.
0: Dog died?
1: I know the movie.
0: Did you cry?
1: I don't remember watching that one. So
0: no, I was trying to really trigger that memory. No. I was just going to keep feeding you questions until you nailed it.
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0: Glad everybody's here. We're going to start this segment with a request. Amy?
3: Meg is listening in Burlington, Vermont, and she'd like to hear Parmalee, Gonna Love You. So here you go, Meg. You know.

0: Luke Combs, Sleepless in a Hotel Room at number 9 here on the countdown. We got the one and only Trace Adkins here right now. Everything else good?
1: Yeah. You know, the one, my voice is still, you know, I can still sing all those songs in the same keys that I recorded them in, and it's like, man, just, you know, knock on wood. I mean, so far, it just, it's as good as it's ever been, and I guess as long as that is the case, then I'll keep doing this. But it's like any other thing, and like as an old jock, I mean, after I'd had a couple of knee surgeries and whatever, it was, if I couldn't play at 100%, I wasn't going to do it. I mean, why do that, you know? I didn't want to do that. So, and this is kind of the same thing. I mean, when I can't go out on stage and satisfy myself and perform up to my expectations, when I can't do that anymore, I'm done.
0: You got enough money to be good?
1: Oh, yeah.
0: That's awesome. Just say, oh, not even yeah, but oh, yeah.
1: Yeah.
0: And he laughed, and then he laughed, yeah.
1: Yeah. Man, this career's been great for me. You know, it's like you. I mean, you've taken whatever it is you have and just made it a very profitable enterprise, you know.
0: What is it? What?
2: I love the laugh.
0: What is it that I have?
1: I don't know.
2: Whatever it is.
1: I don't know.
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5: 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I'm Blake Shelton. 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
3: Megan Maroney is crushing it on her Cloud 9 tour. If you haven't seen her live, totally worth it. Here's Megan now working her way up to number one. At number 8, it's Beautiful Things from Megan Maroney. You stay.

0: Megan Maroney, Beautiful Things at number 8. We got a request now. Amy.
1: Ashley is listening in Tampa on US 103.5, and she's asking for Morgan Wallen, Last Night. So here you go, Ashley.

0: Tucker Wetmore, brunette at number 7 here on the countdown. Trace Adkins, hanging out with us in studio today. How good are you when it comes to acting at memorizing scripts?
1: Scripts?
0: Yeah, like if you're acting.
1: Man, it's always come pretty easily for me. Yeah, I'm fortunate that way. I mean, I get on set and I know my lines. I think that's the way you should be. You know?
0: What is your favorite acting role ever? Personally, your favorite?
1: I would say probably that thing I did a few years ago. It was kind of a faith-based movie called Mom's Night Out. That character that I played in that.
2: Ah, life. You were a biker character named Bones.
1: Yeah. And I didn't know it was a faith-based movie. They sent me the script. Well, they sent me my sides, and so... Okay, I'm reading this, and it's, oh, that's kind of funny. I'm playing a biker. That's cool. And then I got on set, and CMT was there that day, and we were shooting it in Birmingham. And first day I got on set, they said, hey, CMT, set up in that room over there. They want to do an interview with you. And I said, okay, so I went. And then the first thing the guy said, he's like, Trace, you're doing a faith-based movie. Wow, that's I didn't really expect you to do that. And I just went, this is a faith-based movie? He like, yeah. I was like, dude, I didn't know.
0: Get tickets to go to Trace's show. It's traceadkins.com. It's the 30th anniversary tour. Trace Adkins, everybody.
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1: This song went super viral on TikTok, has been building ever since. It's about a girl who is on her way to her boyfriend's hometown and is surprised that their relationship has even lasted this long. It is Stella Lefty. The song is crushing it. It almost made the countdown. It will for sure make the countdown soon. Here is Stella Lefty with Boston. You're almost made it this week. On a

Stella Lefty, Boston, that's your Almost Made It song of the week. Ella Langley told People that her goal has always been to have people paying attention to her music, and now they definitely are. At number six, it's a former number one. Here's Ella Langley, Choosin' Texas, on the Country Top 30. Just

0: Ella Langley, Choosing Texas, that's your number six song. Now let's play What Year Was It?
1: What year was it?
0: All these things happen the same exact year. What year was it? The Dark Knight was released after Heath Ledger's death. Usain Bolt, the Jamaican sprinter, set the world record for the 100 and 200 meters. Google released Google Chrome, and Zac Brown Band had the song Chicken Fried. What year did all that happen? Chicken Fried, Dark Knight,

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1: We got another request coming in now. This one is from Heidi, listening in upstate New York. She wants to hear Kane and Caitlin Brown, Thank God. It's a country top 30 request.

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1: Super happy to have you with us this week. Jordan Davis is at number 3. He was at number 1 last week. So we're going to play Jordan, but there is a new number 1 coming up. This is Jordan Davis. Turn This Truck Around here on the Country Top 30.

Florida Georgia Line and Luke Bryan, This Is How We Roll, by request here on The Countdown. Now, this next song was written in only 30 minutes because Ella Langley told People she didn't try too hard. This song will be a number one eventually. It's Ella Langley, Be Her, on the Country Top 30.

0: Ella Langley, Be Her, here at number 2 on the Country Top 30. Now let's do Tell Me Something Good.
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4: My theory is in the future, we'll look back at surgeries and we won't believe that we use knives and cut into things. Well, everything will be able to be done microscopically. It goes in, does the work.
5: I'm a cyber knife.
4: Okay. Sounds like a movie starring Wesley Snipes.
0: Cyber knife.
4: But yeah. So I think eventually we'll look, because we look back at a lot of crazy stuff. Now I go, I can't believe they would just bleed people out.
5: Like,
4: they
5: thought lobotomies.
4: They thought they were sick, so they just bled them out. Or if they had certain diseases, they just sent them to live near the ocean. Because that's just the information we had. It wasn't that we're bad doctors. Like, that's what we thought. I also think eventually we're going to look back and be like, can you believe they used to cut into people for surgeries? Now, technology is doing crazy cool things. There's a groundbreaking transplant procedure at University Health in San Antonio. It brought 14 people together to save 7 lives through a first-of-its-kind ever liver exchange. That sounds pretty cool.
5: Yeah, liver exchange.
4: Yeah. It's like Dirty Santa. You pick, and then whatever you have. The hospital completed the nation's first ever 7-pair living donor transplant, where volunteers donated parts of their livers to recipients they'd never met. Donors and recipients met for the first time on Friday, sharing emotional moments. The complex process involved carefully matching 7 donors with 7 patients in need, allowing transplants to happen more quickly than waiting for deceased donors. Basically, they found all the people, they didn't all know each other, but that would donate, that need, and they all matched, and they got them all there at the same time, and they basically traded Pokemon cards.
6: Wow.
4: Mm-hmm.
6: But livers.
7: Yeah, you thought about that at one time.
5: Pieces of liver.
6: I mean, I always think about that.
4: The doctor credits both donors and recipients for their trust, courage, and generosity. That's a really cool story. They got enough people there to do it all at once. And again, some people that wanted to donate didn't have, they wanted to donate to somebody that needed it, but they didn't match. So, hold that thought. We have somebody that matches. What if we can find somebody? And they found the whole circle. KSAT with that story. That is awesome. That is what it's all about.
1: That was Tell Me Something Good.
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2: With Bobby Bones.
4: Okay, we're at the top. Riley Greene was recently honored with the Hitmaker Award at the Billboard Power Players event, which he dedicated to his grandfather. Super cool. At number one, here is Change My Mind from Riley Greene on the Country Top 30.

0: glory, the land of the free, stars and stripes, brave Americans, 250 years. Happy anniversary, America. Kick off summer this Memorial Day with some of country's hottest stars and pay tribute to our country's greatest heroes, our military, the men and women who gave us this gift, freedom.
1: What do those words mean to you? Thank you, America.
0: Now, please welcome our host, one of America's favorite singer-songwriters, platinum recording artist, Aaron Watson.
2: Hello, everyone. This is Aaron Watson. It is truly an honor and a privilege to host The Gift, a Memorial Day salute to our nation's heroes, our armed forces, our veterans, and their families. Memorial Day is a sacred time set aside for us to pause, reflect, and remember the brave men and women who made the ultimate sacrifice in defense of our country and the freedoms we hold dear. It's also a time to shine a light on the incredible work of the Fisher House Foundation, an organization that provides a home away from home for the families of wounded, injured, or ill service members and veterans, allowing them to stay at no cost for as long as the treatment requires. It's also a time to shine a light on the incredible work of the Fisher House Foundation, an organization that provides a home away from home for the families of wounded, injured, or ill service members and veterans, allowing them to stay at no cost for as long as treatment requires. That's right, because they understand something powerful. A family's love is good medicine, and by keeping families together during the hardest moments, they become part of the healing process itself. Throughout the show, we will hear heartfelt stories and personal testimonies about how Fisher House Foundation locations across the country warmly open their doors, providing a true home away from home and keeping families close to their loved ones during medical treatment. When a medical crisis strikes, it doesn't just impact one person, it affects the entire family. And healing isn't meant to happen alone. Fisher House makes it possible for families to stay together, to support one another, and to walk that road side by side. What an incredible gift. The magnitude of support Fisher House provides to our nation's heroes and their families never ceases to amaze me. My hope is that today's stories and messages travel far and wide and touch hearts in a meaningful way. And of course, we're going to share some amazing country music and have a little fun too, the Aaron Watson way. Let's kick this show off with some great country music.
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4: 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Welcome back to the show. It's Aaron Watson, and you're listening to The Gift, a Memorial Day salute to our armed forces and veterans. Did you know that Memorial Day traces its roots back to the years surrounding the Civil War? What began as a simple act of placing flowers on the graves of fallen soldiers has become a national day of remembrance. For those who have served, and especially for the families who carry the weight of loss, this day is deeply personal. Many of them are known as Gold Star families, a name that reflects sacrifice, honor, and a love that never fades. For some, Memorial Day weekend feels like the unofficial start of summer, a time for cookouts, gatherings, and a long day at the lake. And while there's nothing wrong with celebrating the freedoms we enjoy, before we fire up the grill, before we head out on the water, let's pause, let's remember, let's honor the brave men and women who gave their lives in service to this country so that you and I can live in freedom. And along the way, we're going to share some incredible country music, lift our spirits, and yes, have a little fun too. Because honoring sacrifice doesn't mean we can't celebrate freedom, right? To every service member, every veteran, and every Gold Star family, we see you, we honor you, and we thank you.

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0: That was Ella Langley. It's Aaron Watson, and you're listening to The Gift. So here's something incredible. Fisher houses are built near military and VA hospitals, often sharing the same parking lot. So if a family staying at a Fisher house doesn't have transportation, no worries. It may just be a short walk across the lot to sit beside their loved one. Fisher houses serve everyone from a 90-year-old veteran to a 19-year-old combat injured service member. They serve veterans of all generations, and they focus on keeping the family together during the hardest moments. And for me, the very best part, there is absolutely 100% no charge to stay at a Fisher house. Did you hear that? No charge. It's completely free. That's exactly how our military and veteran families should be cared for during some of the darkest hours of their lives. For more than 35 years, the Fisher House Foundation has built and supported these homes across the United States and abroad. One of my favorite parts of this show is hearing the heartfelt stories of families who have stayed at Fisher House.
1: My name is Staff Sergeant Shiloh Harris, retired United States Army. I was injured in Iraq February 19, 2007, on my second tour in Iraq by a roadside bomb that they estimated to be about 700 pounds of explosives. After the explosion, we realized that three of my friends didn't make it, and my driver was injured as well. I was medevaced off the battlefield to Landstuhl, Germany, where I was incubated into a medically induced coma. My family was flown to Germany to spend what they thought was going to be the last moments with me. When my family arrived, the Fisher House welcomed them with open arms. I, to date, have had about 80 surgeries. In those first 3 years, I'd had about 40 to 50 surgeries. And my mother continues to talk about the success of the recovery, and a lot of it was due to the Fisher House and the support that we got in the very beginning. They gave them a place to stay. They gave them a family to have support from. The Fisher House was there for them in so many ways. After surviving Germany, I was sent to Brooke Army Medical Center in San Antonio, Texas, where I began the majority of my recovery. The Fisher House was there for us as well. They have a campus on Brooke Army Medical Center for Sam Houston, and they also have a facility at the Audie Murphy VA Center in San Antonio. I have used both facilities. My father, a veteran also, had to have heart surgery, and my sister and I used the Fisher House so we could be close to him at the VA hospital. As I was going through my recovery at Brooke Army Medical Center, when I walked in the door to what I thought was my doctor's office, it was a room full of incoming cadres, chaplains, trauma nurses, and other professionals that support the veterans coming off the battlefield. They asked me if I was their guest speaker, and I said, no, but I can be. That opportunity turned into a career for me that I didn't even know was going to be a career. I became a motivational speaker, and eventually I met a writer. She saw me on stage, she loved my story, and felt like we could help a lot of people. We wrote a book called Still Will, released it in 2015, and in the time since 2015, I know that we've helped a lot of people. In the book, we filled it full of resources, such as the Fisher House, making sure that people know that

0: When illness or tragedy strikes without warning, especially in critical, time-sensitive situations, families are suddenly burdened with stress, travel logistics, and the high cost of long hotel stays. 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We will be right back right after these messages on The Gift.
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It's Aaron Watson, and you're listening to The Gift, a Memorial Day salute to our armed forces and veterans. Here's an oldie but a goodie. Here's a little Toby Keith.

Hey, it's Aaron Watson. Our military community carries burdens that the average American can't easily imagine. Years of separation due to deployments. Extended family support often far from where care is needed. Long distances to VA medical facilities and the invisible wounds of war. The physical and emotional scars that can last a lifetime. Fisher House is not only there for the families of injured or ill active duty service members, but also for parents of premature babies in the NICU waiting for their little ones to grow strong enough to come home, or loved ones of military spouses undergoing treatments for illnesses such as cancer, or parents of military children who have been in accidents. Since training mishaps, injuries, and serious illnesses happen every day, not only to service members, but also to their spouses and children, Fisher House ensures families have a safe, caring place to stay while their loved ones receive care. Wow! Because in moments like these, being close to family can make all the difference. All right, let's get back to the music.

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So let me tell you guys a little bit about me and why our veterans, active duty servicemen and women, mean so much to me, as well as their families. You see, my dad is a disabled veteran. My dad is 100% disabled from serving our country during the Vietnam War. And growing up, there were times when my dad's disability check was taken from him, which affected our family. And I remember Dad having to figure out how to make some money on the side just to make ends meet. My dad was a janitor, and oftentimes I was there right beside him scrubbing toilets. So I've always been inspired with who my dad is, the fact that he served his country and at the same time was willing to do whatever he had to do to take care of me, my mom, and my sister. There were times we went to Albuquerque for Dad's treatments or to the Veterans Hospital in Waco. And I know that that was very hard on us financially because we would go with Dad. And at the same time, we're trying to stay in rundown hotel rooms. We're trying to figure out how to manage our money just eating. So had there been a Fisher House back then, a place where we could stay, a place where we had food, where we could just relax and focus more on Dad and getting him better, I know that would have made such a positive impact on my family. So for me, the fact that Fisher House does so much, not just for the veterans or the active duty, it's the fact that they love on their families as well.

Some of my favorite memories growing up are going up to the VA hospital, the veteran hospital, with my dad. Sometimes we were there for his appointments, and sometimes we were there just doing volunteer work. So at a very early age, I developed a great amount of love and respect for our veterans, as well as the men and women who were currently serving our country. I can tell you from just learning more and more about Fisher House that would have been something that could have really helped my family out in our time of need.

0: also had the chance to connect with Fisher House CEO, Mr. Ken Fisher.
1: As the chairman and CEO of Fisher House Foundation, I've had the great honor of meeting veterans from World War II to the most recent conflicts. 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
0: What I love most is how Fisher House focuses on supporting the entire family as a unit. 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

0: One of my favorite parts of this show is hearing the heartfelt stories of families who have stayed at Fisher House.
1: Hello, my name is Kayla Saska. I am a Petty Officer Second Class, Aegis Fire Controlman in the Navy. This is my story. I'm originally from Hereford, Arizona. I have been in the Navy for about 8 years now. I was stationed overseas in Yokosuka, Japan, which was my dream job and dream location. So it was just perfect to be stationed there. I got injured in an accident while on a deployment in 2019. While maneuvering a certain 75-pound, you could think of it as like a pelican case, from one forward to the next. Unfortunately, one of my shipmates that was on top, pretty much holding all of the weight, lost his grip. And as I was at the bottom of the ladder well, the part had hit me in the back of the head and sent me down the ladder well. And when I went to the bottom, my left knee took majority of the impact, but kind of popped it out of place and messed it up pretty good. Since then, I've had 4 knee surgeries, 3 other surgeries, and I'm actually transferred over to Walter Reed National Military Center over in Bethesda, Maryland, where I've been seeking treatment. I found out about Fisher House through some patients that were actually right beside me in my PT unit, and the gentleman next to me, he had his mom sitting next to me. She's like, well, they have Fisher House that helps you out with getting friends, family, or loved ones. I've had my mom, my brother, sisters, even friends come and help me out for however many weeks, or I had a month, I think, for my mom to be there with me. I had an emergency surgery at 2 a.m. and whenever I was focused on whether or not my sister was going to get taken care of and everything, they had Fisher House representative come take her over to Fisher House. They put her in her room, told her about the laundry, the kitchenette, and hey, if you need someone to talk to, there's these families that are right next door to you. They are personnel here, they are case managers that reached out to my sister and was like, let me know what you need. If you need another day, if you need maybe a couple days, or if you need figuring out transportation, if she can't get in and out of the truck or the vehicles. Oh, it brought home and it brought my family to me. Having that family, that love, and just having them there was just the icing on the cake.
0: Stories like these show the extraordinary difference Fisher House makes in the lives of our armed forces and veteran families. This is Aaron Watson, and you're listening to The Gift, a Memorial Day salute to our armed forces and veterans. Don't touch that dial. 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

Welcome back to the show. It's Aaron Watson. I want you to picture this. 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

So my new song, Pontiac, has a backstory. And since I've already told you a lot about my dad, this song comes from a memory that I had probably when I was 4 or 5 years old. Mom and Dad had an argument about something. Mom and Dad have a great marriage, and I've also loved how they've always been very real and transparent with me about the hardships of life. So Mom and Dad have this argument. Mom storms out of the house. She slams the door. Mom fired up the car, and the headlights lit up my room. And I was pretty upset that Mama left, but I'll never forget. When she came home, she came straight to my bedroom. I'm sure Dad told her I was upset. She said my prayers. And I remember asking Mom about their fight. And she said, well, I'm going to be honest with you. Right now, I do not like your daddy, but I love him with all my heart. And that's something that just taught me what real love is, what true love is. It's not just loving someone when it's convenient. And it's okay to not like someone, even though you love them, because that's just real stuff. And Mom's always had that kind of wisdom. She's always been like my true north. Pontiac's about those kind of phone calls I've had with my mom my whole life, where I've messed up and she's my first call. And there's been so many times, even now, she redirects me in the right direction. Mom's health has been not great the last several years. She's battling cancer. We almost lost her last year. Pontiac came from a place of me thinking, who am I going to call someday? They always say that country music is 3 chords and the truth. Well, I think this song has 5 chords, and there's a few things in the song that aren't true. My mom drove a Monte Carlo, but Monte Carlo doesn't sound good in a song. And also in the second verse, I said that Mom cussed, and my mom's never cussed. But, you know, I had to elaborate a little bit.

0: everyone, it's Aaron Watson. My band is amazing. I have the best band in all of country music, and we have so much fun. It's a family-friendly show, and you can go to aaronwatson.com to check out a show when I'm in a town near you. This has been such an honor for me to host The Gift and shed light on the great work of Fisher House. Thank you for spending time with me today, and may God bless the men and women in our armed forces as well as our veterans. And happy 250th America. I'm so proud to wear the red, white, and blue. If you'd like to remember and support our armed forces, veterans, and their families, go to fisherhouse.org to learn how you can help in their time of greatest need. Now let's get out there and spread the word.
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